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17: The top stories this hour. Andy Burnham faces his first Prime Minister's questions this lunchtime in another parliamentary test for the Labour leader. He made his first common speech as Prime Minister yesterday. He attacked the record of Margaret Thatcher and the consequences of austerity and Brexit. But the PM also laid out plans to boost the economy. Conservative leader Kemi Badenoch called his diagnosis of growth completely wrong.
18: He thinks that if government spends more money, we will all get richer. That is not how this works. The Prime Minister said in his statement that everything has gone wrong since the 1980s, still complaining about Margaret Thatcher. Yeah.
17: The man accused of killing US right-wing influencer Charlie Kirk has entered a not guilty plea on all 7 charges of alleged murder. A judge in Utah earlier ruled that the case against 23-year-old Tyler Robinson should proceed to trial. The US says it's carried out a wave of strikes against Iran. US Central Command struck targets such as air defense sites, radar systems, mine-laying capabilities and communications sites. Cleveland Police is being given an extra £2 million to tackle serious crime. It follows a spate of incidents in and around Middlesbrough, including the A66 crash, which killed two police officers and five young men almost 2 weeks ago. Alzheimer's campaigners, including the broadcaster John Snow, have written to Downing Street calling for a better plan to tackle the disease. They're backing calls from the Alzheimer's Society for patients to receive a diagnosis within 18 weeks of a GP referral. Kieran Winterburn is from the organisation.
19: Whether it's cancer, whether it's heart disease, whether it's a dodgy knee, there are targets in place to ensure that people receive a diagnosis and then referral through to treatment in an appropriate amount of time. That doesn't exist in dementia. That target is not in place.
17: And former England cricket captain Ben Stokes is signed to play in Australia's T20 Big Bash lead. He'll appear for Adelaide Strikers for the 2026-27 campaign. From Sky News, I'm Daryl Jackson.

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12: A North East MSP is questioning the First Minister's proposal to create just two health boards across Scotland. John Swinney announced the measure yesterday at Holyrood, reducing them from 14, dividing the two by East and West. Scottish Tories Liam Kerr feels this could create more inequality in rural parts of the country.
13: We've seen efficiency plans like these before from the SNP and they never deliver. After decades of financial mismanagement, these proposals need to address what has rapidly become a crisis at NHS Grampian. As one of the largest rural areas in Scotland, John Swinney's central belt-obsessed government must start treating all communities equally across the country.
12: Aberdeen's largest teaching unions rejecting the City Council's plan to tackle classroom violence and aggression. The EIS, which has more than 2,000 members in the Granite City, wants ring-fenced funding to reduce attacks in schools. The union insists members need more than improved procedures for recording and responding to incidents after the fact. The US is confident the postponed Lockerbie bombing trial will go ahead next year. Abu Aguila Massoud is accused of making the bomb that blew up Pan Am Flight 103 over the Scottish town in 1988. It was held up at the last minute due to newly discovered evidence. The case is now due to get underway on the 11th of January in Washington, D.C. Tributes are being paid to Fraserburgh FC's legendary former manager Charlie Duncan, who's died at the age of 77. He was in charge at the Highland League club from 1984 to 2011 and brought the league title back to Bellesley after a 64-year absence in 2002. In his remarkable tenure, he also guided the Brough to 24 cup finals, winning 9 of them. And in football tonight, Aberdeen head to Celtic looking to bounce back from a frustrating defeat to Rangers at the weekend. Boss Stephen Robinson knows it won't be easy.
14: We go down there, as I say, with every game, lots to improve on. I don't think we're very far away. There's bits that we have to be better on and some bits that we're happy with.
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12: Mainly dry and bright with some sunny spells. Showers developing over southern Aberdeenshire in the afternoon with highs of 18 Celsius. I'm Alison Chalmers. 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
15: Thank you, Ali. Hello, good morning. Yeah, just us here and happy Jane McDonald Day. Jane McDonald Day. Jane McDonald Day. Yeah, she is going to be here in Aberdeen this evening, buzzing about this. Right, we'll go through that later. Mario on the way, and let's get this on from James first on Original 106.

0: Claire and Pete here. It's Wednesday morning. It's the 2nd of September today. It's going to be such a big day. Well, it could be, or it could be a very not big day.
1: Why? Talk us through
0: right,
1: this.
0: Okay. So about 3 months ago, it was Mighty Hoopla in London, right? Big, iconic festival, and Jane McDonald was performing there. She was performing there, and she does a lot of covers, and she covered Ray's Where's My Husband, which, as we all know, because, you know, I've mentioned it a couple of times, one of my most favourite songs around.
1: Yeah.
0: And there's a bit in it at the end where she got her friend to come up on stage and just do the, "Hey up, Jane, your husband's coming," type thing.
1: All right, okay.
0: And
1: is that how she said it? Is that the way they didn't sing it the same way as in the song?
0: No.
1: Okay.
0: She did.
1: I didn't know that bit, but okay, right.
0: What do you mean you didn't know that bit?
1: I didn't realise.
0: This has been 3 months, Pete, and you've not done any research on it.
1: Not once have you said, "I know, I'm not that interested." Not once have you said that she sung it.
0: Why do you not take interest in my life?
1: I assumed she sung it the way it was sung in the song. I didn't realise she did an A-op lad type thing.
0: Yeah.
1: That makes it more fun. If only I'd known this at the start.
0: You could have done your research, right?
1: I just go by what you tell me.
0: So, I'm pretty sure I played it to you. Anyway, let's not get back to that. It was 3 months ago. That's in the past.
1: It's been a long 3 months.
0: Since then, I did a big Jane campaign, and then I had to go away and focus on other things, and then I came back with a boom. Jane campaign is back.
1: You certainly did.
0: So, I mean, the whole plea is to get on stage and do that line with her tonight. Is that going to happen? Who knows? I literally have no idea.
1: Look, I think the way you've got to see this, you're going to go and watch her. So either way, you know, you need to be positive. Either way is a win. If you get on stage, fantastic.
0: No.
1: You've got your thing. If not, then you'll still enjoy it.
0: Yeah, let me say this, right? I have had so much fun in the last 3 months.
1: Well, you've already won the award of life by the happiness it has brought to you.
0: You're trying to console me for something that's not even there or might not happen, but I'm actually buzzing just to actually go and see her. Like,
1: you've had a lot of fun. You've done a lot of exciting things as part of this. So, sure.
0: Yeah.
1: I get it. You're in a good position. Either way, you're fine.
0: If the Jane campaign doesn't pay off, I'm not going to be upset because I'm still going to see her tonight. I'm going to have a cracking night
1: as well.
0: And
1: look, either way, can we just drop it after tonight? Is that okay? Can we just no more Jane McDonald? We're done with it. We've put that
0: you
1: little
0: bit.
1: You
0: can't just kill off Jane McDonald.
1: Put it behind us.
0: Can you just get on board with something? Right, Mock Turtles on the way, and we'll do our top three after this from Elton John on Original 106.

0: you dig it. Good morning, Aberdeen, and good morning, Jane McDonald. If you're here, I was thinking about it. She was performing in Newcastle last night, so I don't know if that means that she'll stay in Newcastle and then drive up today or fly up, maybe.
1: Imagine if it's Jane, she would have a nice relaxing night in a hotel. Maybe get the tour bus up.
0: Maybe.
1: Got a tour bus and she's going to arrive in luxury to Aberdeen later today at her convenience. She doesn't need to get up early.
0: I'm pretty sure there's an overnight cruise that you could get. Maybe it goes into
1: from
0: Dundee,
1: Newcastle
0: though.
1: To Aberdeen?
0: From Newcastle into Dundee. I'm sure there is one.
1: I mean,
0: there might be one into Aberdeen. I'm not sure.
1: DFDS Seaways,
0: yes,
1: out of Newcastle that go to Amsterdam.
0: Yeah, well...
1: Do they come to Aberdeen? Maybe.
0: I hope she doesn't get... sidetracked and end up in Amsterdam.
1: I know. Could you imagine? It begins with an A.
0: Yeah,
1: where is it?
0: Yeah, Amsterdam. I mean, it's more exotic. Sorry, but it is, right? Right, let's do our top three for today then. Top three things kids forget to take to school. What's in at number one for this? Three is PE kit and two is homework.
1: Classic. I mean, you know, at Jax's age, he doesn't forget anything because...
0: he's excited to go.
1: No, because we're doing it for him. His bag is packed. That P12, probably most of primary, I would think your bags are packed. But then I imagine when you get into the P7/secondary school,
0: yeah,
1: you're a little bit more responsible and you're not going to remember that homework or something, are you?
0: Yeah, well, three is a PE kit, two is homework. I was so bad for forgetting my PE kit.
1: I loved PE at school.
0: To be fair, I did actually like it. Yeah, I just sometimes couldn't be bothered, to be honest with you.
1: It sounds like you're just bringing back some traumatising childhood memory. Do you want to talk about this?
0: No, I'm okay, thanks.
1: Right.
0: The one that's in at number one for this is something I think that is relatively new, and I'm going to say like past our time at school.
1: Oh.
0: Okay?
1: Got you.
0: That's a wee clue for you, right? What do you reckon? 01224-460106.
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0: Turner and Kygo. What's love got to do with it? It's original 106. Right, time for What the Fact.
1: Around 7% of American adults, that is roughly 16 million people, believe that chocolate milk naturally comes from brown cows.
0: Shut up.
1: How thick are they?
0: No.
1: Come on.
0: Oh, right. And what happens with
1: amazing.
0: Strawberry milk? Where does that
1: would
0: come from?
1: Would be amazing if it did, wouldn't it? That'd be great.
0: Yeah, no, thank you for that. We'll have another tomorrow. But mainly dry and bright with some sunny spells. The odd shower, potentially highs of 80.
2: Scottish Government plans to create just two health boards in Scotland, for the East and West, are under fire from opposition politicians. North East Tory MSP Liam Kerr fears it could have a devastating impact on rural communities. Aberdeen City Council's plan to tackle violence and aggression in schools is being rejected by the city's largest teaching union. The EIS wants ring-fenced funding to stop attacks in classrooms. And former Fraserburgh manager Charlie Duncan is being remembered fondly by supporters after he died.

0: Just another day. It's Original 106. Hello, it's Claire and Pete here with you live until 10 o'clock this morning. We are in the midst of the top three, by the way. Top three things kids forget to take to school. In it three is PE kit, and in it two is homework. What is the number one for that? You can let us know. Drop us a message. 01224 460 106. And 10 past 8, we'll go for another round of Keep the Heat. 20 seconds on the clock. One letter assigned to you. Six categories, all need to be answered by something that begins with that letter. Do that all within the time, you win the money.
1: Yeah, if you're up for it this morning, it's original106.co.uk. Go on, get registered, and that will be you in the draw, all sorted, and you might get picked to play later on. Yesterday, we played with Kyle. He didn't do too badly at all. Listen to this.
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14: Why wait for the dental care you deserve?

fairly well with no major delays. West Hill looking all right. It's reasonably steady so far at the bypass junction. Don't forget about Riverside Drive. It is closed both ways between Great Southern Road and the Wellington Road roundabout. Your diversion's going to be West Tullish Road, Abbotswell Road, Wellington Road. So those will get a little bit busy later on. And also Great Northern Road still closed eastbound for resurfacing from the Hadigan. Look out for that today. Anything else you see, you can let us know. Aberdeen 460 106.

0: Taylor Swift and Opalite on Original 106 is Claire and Pete here. We've got some travel just come in.
1: Yeah, look, Paul's been in touch. Traffic lights at the Albert Road junction with Cardon Place are completely out of order. Take care at that junction. Thank you.
0: 01224 460106. And Jane McDonald, you might want that number if you want to give us a call.
1: Yes, Jane, come on.
0: I did say good morning to Jane earlier. I said good morning, Aberdeen. Good morning, Jane. Not actually thinking that she would be here. However, I've just had this message.
1: All right.

0: just letting you know, looks like Jane's tour bus is just passing Stonehaven.
1: Oh, she will be listening. Jane, good morning. Welcome to Aberdeen.
2: Do you think she sleeps on her tour bus?
1: I don't know. Are you allowed to? Does she not? She'll have to have a seatbelt on. I don't think you can just go into your bed.
2: Is tour buses not different? Well, maybe. You just never know, do you?
1: I don't think she's sleeping on the bus. Maybe, you know. Maybe she's not on. That could be a roadies.
2: I've got so many questions. Got so many questions I need answered. Right, speaking of questions that need answered, the top three for this morning, right? What's in at number one for this? Top three things kids forget to take to school. In at three is the PE kit. In at two is homework. What's in at number one?
1: Yeah, Christopher guesses. Is it a laptop?
2: It is not a laptop, but it goes nicely on the clue that I gave you.
1: Right.
2: Which is basically that it's like more of a new school era rather than an our school era. Because I don't remember ever being allowed to take water bottles into class.
1: Oh, yeah, you do. It's a thing.
2: Yeah, it's a thing now. It wasn't a thing back then.
1: I know. You'd go to the fountain in the toilet. It's horrible. Ugh.
2: Oh my God, you actually would,
1: wouldn't
2: you?
1: The little fountain.
2: Yeah. I remember.
1: Yeah, the spout.
2: Yeah, I think water bottle's probably more hygienic now. Right, let's do 24. We'll do it after Don Henley.

0: Don Henley, the Boys of Summer at 6:55. Good morning, Wednesday, 2nd of September. Happy Jane McDonald Day if you're celebrating.
1: You have renamed it Jane McDonald Day. Oh, wow.
0: Why not?
1: Just because you think Jane's listening. Morning, Jane, by the way, on your tour bus. Good morning.
0: Exactly, yeah. Right, we better actually do the show. We better get on with our normal features here. So 24 and 24, just for the purpose of Jane, if you're listening, this is where we sum up the last 24 hours-ish in 24 seconds-ish with the weird stories that are equally as important but not quite as hard-hitting as the news, right?
1: Let's go. We're now just doing the show just for Jane and Jane only. Right, fine, let's do it. A man in South Carolina has gone viral for his collection of more than 2,000 pairs of socks. 2,000! He must have a tumble dryer the size of a garage. That's wild. A big cat reportedly has been spotted stalking around a trout fishery near Lundy in Angus, with reports saying that it's been hanging around for 18 months. They reckon it's a wildcat hybrid. It basically just wants a fish. Finally, an 82-year-old granny in Germany has been arrested after dining dashing on a series of lunches. Although they were pension rates, about $9, she just bailed on them. She was taken in for a warning.
0: Do you think that was on our bucket list to get arrested?
1: I reckon. You know what? I'm going to dine and dash. I'm going to take Aggie out. We're going to dine and dash until we get busted.
0: It's when you say dine and dash, and I'm just wondering how fast she was running. Could
1: they
0: not catch
1: her? On her zimmer.
0: Hey!
1: What?
0: Not everyone at 82 has a zimmer.
1: I know, but a stick at least.
0: Stereotypical.
1: Well.
0: Yeah, she was maybe going at, what, maybe 5 miles an hour instead of 4 miles an hour?
1: Oh, that's a sprint.
0: Is it?
1: Yeah.
0: Oh, the other way, 3 miles an hour instead of 4 miles an hour.
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17: NHS Grampian will come under the control of a giant Eastern Health Board as part of the Scottish Government's plans to reform the NHS. It'll be joined by NHS Fife, Tayside, Lothian and the Borders, while the Highlands will fall under a Western branch. The radical overhaul of the health service is prompting concern, with North East MSP Michael Mara worried about the impact it'll have on people in the north of the country.
18: I'm deeply worried that the Highlands and Islands in the North East are not protected in terms of individual capacity, given the specific circumstances that those communities face, both in terms of geography and in terms of need. So we have to see that addressed.
17: It's back to the drawing board for Aberdeen City Council after the city's largest teaching union refused to accept its strategy to tackle violence and aggression in schools. The EIS wants dedicated funding to help reduce assaults on staff and pupils. Union leaders argue simply improving the way incidents are recorded and dealt with isn't enough. The US says it expects the long-delayed Lockerbie bombing trial to finally get underway next year. Libyan national Abu Aguila Massoud is accused of building the bomb, which brought down Pan Am Flight 103 in 1988. The trial was postponed at the last minute after new evidence emerged, but it should begin in Washington, D.C. on the 11th of January. Fraserburgh FC's mourning legendary former manager Charlie Duncan as tributes pour in following his death at the age of 77. Duncan spent 27 years in charge at Bellesley until 2011. He ended the club's 64-year wait for a Highland League title in 2002 and during his time at the helm took the Brock to 24 cup finals, lifting 9 trophies. And in football tonight, Aberdeen travel to Celtic Park in the league. Boss Stephen Robinson knows they'll have to be ready with a strong squad.
19: Celtic got top players. You know, they've consistently been the best team in the league for a long, long time now, and that hasn't changed. It's a tough game, of course. Anytime you go to Celtic Park, you play Martin's teams, it's going to be a tough challenge and one we have to rise to.
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17: Mainly dry and bright with some sunny spells. Showers developing over southern Aberdeenshire in the afternoon with highs of 18 Celsius. I'm Alison Chalmers. You're up to date on Original 106.
0: Thank you, Ali. Happy Jane Mick. No, I can't do that because I can't get a restraining order before the gig tonight. This is going to be ridiculous.
1: I mean, we're close.
0: Now.
1: It's borderline. Hey, look, Riverside Drive still closed this morning between Great Southern Road and Wellington Road. I'll look at that again in 20 minutes.
0: There's a load of number plates that have been banned, right?
1: Right.
0: We'll go through this in the next 10. We'll get pulp on right now.

0: Robbie Williams and Kylie Minogue. It's Kids at 7:12. It's Wednesday. It's the 2nd of September. My name's Claire. That's Pete.
1: Hello. Good morning.
0: This is Original 106. Thanks for joining us this morning. So the DVLA has released a whole load of number plates that are going to be banned. They're not
1: right.
0: Allowed. Right?
1: Why?
0: Well, it's the ones that either are political, could cause offence, or my favourite, the innuendos.
1: Oh, right, okay, what have we got? What's made the list, the banned list?
0: Well, we're moving into the era of the 76 car, right?
1: 76 now, plate, yeah.
0: Yeah, the 7 can kind of be put as a T. The 6 can sometimes be an A. Like, so that's how they're kind of looking at this. I just put it into ChatGPT and asked them, this is probably the rudest thing. Actually, it's probably
1: six,
0: not
1: seven.
0: The rudest thing.
1: Oh, it's the other way around, sorry.
0: 7-6.
1: 7-6.
0: That doesn't work the same. I asked ChatGPT to give me a list of the number plates that are banned.
1: Okay.
0: Particularly the innuendo ones. And then right next to it, why it's an innuendo. And I think ChatGPT's just gone a little bit crazy here. There are a lot of them that are banned that start BJ.
1: Why? That could be someone's initial. Barbara Jones.
0: All it's got here is BJ. All implications.
1: Right. I mean, what if you worked at the... There's an Aberdeen firm called BJ Services.
0: Yeah, no.
1: Or there was.
0: Apparently you're not allowed that. Or maybe
1: right.
0: It's just the BJ...
1: It's an engineering firm, I
0: believe. ALL. So
1: say
0: maybe
1: that
0: it's
1: again.
0: BJ76ALL. No.
1: I can't spell it.
0: It's about all implications.
1: Oh.
0: Anyway, let's move on from that one. There is one that is... Oh, no. I can't even read these out.
1: Go
0: even
1: on.
0: The one. Right, okay. I'm trying to think of my alphabet here. Phonics. Finland.
1: Okay.
0: Alpha.
1: Yeah.
0: 7-6.
1: Yeah.
0: November. Oscar Bravo.
1: Ooh. That's a bit rude.
0: Exactly. So they're not allowing that one. Or this one. East Midlands, because I can't think of anything.
1: Echo.
0: Echo, okay. Alpha.
1: Right.
0: 7-6.
1: Yeah.
0: BUT. I feel like that's the one that Bart Simpson should have if he ever had a UK car.
1: But.
0: So there's a lot of these. So if you are thinking about getting a private plate, can you just double check that what you're thinking of is actually allowed? It's not worth roaming around in a plate. If you start moving the spaces about, there's so many legal things that needed to be done. Yeah, let's finish on one more, shall we? I don't even know if I can read this out. Let's go for it. Bravo.
1: Yep.
0: Uniform.
1: Yep.
0: 7-6.
1: Yeah.
0: Delta.
1: Yeah.
0: Claire. Charlie.
1: Yeah.
0: Kilo. Go for the last bit.
1: DCK. Oh my goodness. I'm so innocently minded, obviously.
0: You're the most innocent person I know.

0: Madness, It Must Be Love. It's 7:18. Good morning. What a start to the day, by the way. It looks like it's going to be a pretty decent one. Bright spells around. Maybe the odd shower kicking around. We're still in the high teens, so we'll take that just now.
1: Yeah,
0: highs
1: yesterday felt warm.
0: Of 18. It did. Although I had to go to the horse yesterday, right? So a trip down to Kinross.
1: Yeah.
0: All the way down there. And when I went through Fife, it was chucking it down. It was really bad. And then I managed to get like a half hour window where I got little Annie out for a little wander around.
1: Nice.
0: So, keeping going with her training. Don't want her to grow up and not be a nice animal and whatnot.
1: Yeah.
0: That's
1: quite
0: not the
1: right
0: sentiment how I normally say it, but I can't use that on the radio. Listen, Aberdeen has been named the UK's top student city, right? Which I absolutely love because I came to Aberdeen to study. Right, okay, fair enough. It was quite a while ago. Peter and I were just discussing this off air. He was like, Claire, that was over 20 years ago. And you're right.
1: And a lot has changed.
0: A lot has
1: in that
0: changed
1: time.
0: Since then. I moved up here in 2003 and I moved into the flats which were on the old Northern College. So there were Aberdeen Uni at that point up in Hilton.
1: Oh yeah.
0: I stayed there for a couple of years. Then that campus closed. We moved to the McRobert building just at the bottom of King Street, St Macker Drive. And I stayed in Pittodrie Place and then I stayed on St Macker Drive. So I've always kind of been around that area. But you were discussing the cost of rent.
1: So right. So basically with this prize, this accolade, the estimated monthly living costs currently in Aberdeen for a student is £910. So it's saying that there's reasonably priced pints for £5.30 and coffee for £3.32. And the city strikes a balance between cost and quality of life for students. I guess they're comparing it to what Edinburgh also beat Cambridge and Oxford.
0: Do you know what? Well, I expect that to be quite expensive, right? I was thinking about this. When I was a student and I stayed in my flat in Pittodrie Place, I remember all bills were included in that apart from broadband. If we wanted that, that was separately. And that was £325 a month, right?
1: Including, did you get food?
0: No, I had to pay for food on
1: right.
0: top of that.
1: Okay.
0: The Bobbin was just up the road and that was a kind of student's pub.
1: Oh yeah, so you'd have your Scream card, your yellow card thing that would get you the discounts.
0: It would get your beer and your burger.
1: What was it called? A Snapfax?
0: Yes!
1: Oh yeah, Snapfax!
0: It's all come flooding back, yeah. But you would also, this is why I'm actually puzzled that it's still the cheapest just now, because obviously alcohol laws have come in since then where you can't get your two shots for 50p or whatever, or your two Blue Wicket or VKs for a pound or whatever it is. So I'm still impressed that we are topping that list, and it's good to see that students are just, you know, showing that Aberdeen is a great place.
1: Apparently.
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5: 7:25. It's all right around the West Hill Bypass at the moment. Building up a little, but not looking too bad. Kingswell's also moving fairly steady. Expect delays around the south side of this city. We've got that closure on Riverside Drive between Great Southern Road and Wellington Road. So allow a bit of extra time. It's going to get busy on West Tullis Road, Abbotswell Road, Wellington Road. As a result, that is your diversion on that one. Watch out for traffic lights. Cardon Place, Albert Road Junction. They are completely out of order this morning. And the other thing to look out for is that eastbound closure on Great Northern Road from the Harrigan. Expect a few delays in that area. Anything you see, let us know. It's Aberdeen 460106.

0: EMF and Unbelievable. It's Original 106. Good morning. Craig's on with us. You've got some travel. What's happening?
1: So there's a broken down car on the right hand lane as you come off the slip at Peter Cooter heading towards Aberdeen Stonehaven.
0: AWPR slip road.
1: Yeah, no, he's on the actual, he's on the live Joe Faridgeway. He's in the right hand lane up against the central barrier.
2: Okay, so bypass basically heading southbound just near the Mill Timber area. There's a broken down car there, yeah?
1: Yeah, just as you go underneath the Mill Timber, just as you go underneath the bridge, he's just there.
2: Got you. Okay, Luke, thank you so much for that. And yeah, I guess just slow down on approach to that one. Anything else you see, you can let us know. It's Aberdeen 460106. Cheers.

0: Dasha and Austin. It's original 106. I was just having a quick bit of research there, by the way. Snap Facts, the booklet with all the discounts in it. How long do you think it was since it was finished? Since it ended?
1: Oh, wow. I mean, early 2000s?
0: Nope. 2015 was the last.
1: Oh, did it go on?
0: Yeah.
1: And that long? I mean, I remember having one way after I was a student, because I wasn't a student for very long, and I lived the student life for about 10 years after that.
0: Love that.
1: Yeah.
0: These days, apparently, student beans and uni days are the way forward if you want to get your discounts in place.
1: Right,
0: just putting this out there ahead of Freshers Week, because that's in a couple of weeks, of course. Right, mainly dry, bright, some sunny spells, occasional shower this afternoon. Highs of 18. Ali has your latest.
2: Scottish Government plans to create just two health boards in Scotland for the East and West are under fire from opposition politicians. North East Tory MSP Liam Kerr fears it could have a devastating impact on rural communities. Aberdeen City Council's plan to tackle violence and aggression in schools is being rejected by the city's largest teaching union. The EIS wants ring-fenced funding to stop attacks in classrooms. And former Fraserburgh manager Charlie Duncan is being remembered fondly by supporters after he died.
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2: Aberdeen are hoping to end a winless run at Celtic Park that dates back to 2018 tonight as they take on the league leaders. Dons manager Stephen Robinson says no new signings are close to coming off, but the closure of the English transfer deadline could create some opportunities. He reckons the extra 2 days in Scotland could offer the Dons the chance to capitalise on players who've had late moves fall through or are surplus to requirements.
5: We've brought in a lot of players, 10 free transfers with 3 signings, obviously we've paid a little bit of money for. If there was anything left, of course, there's certain areas I want to strengthen. We've got 2 wingers in the building. We've got young Andrew Fasanya coming through as well. So if we bring somebody in, we have to be careful we don't block younger players' pathways. And they have to be significantly better, of course.
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0: Upside Down. 7:41. Good morning, Wednesday morning. Sun is shining. We're feeling good. It's the 2nd of September, also known as Jane McDonald Day.
1: Yeah, she's in town.
0: I know. We
1: she's
0: heard
1: been
0: earlier.
1: Spotted.
0: Yeah, her tour bus was passing Stonehaven earlier. I did. Right, is it weird that I googled to see if she sleeps on her tour bus?
1: A little bit weird, yes.
0: And it said there's no confirmation either way. However, she's doing a lot of dates, so the tour bus and her crew will be travelling a lot.
1: I think she'd be more a luxury hotel after the gig. And maybe she's not even... I mean, she might not even be on that tour bus. She might arrive later after a good sleep. Maybe it's her sound and her crew and her roadies.
0: What a tease.
1: How much kit would you have to... You wouldn't have that much kit if you're a roadie, just, you know, because it's like, she's not got guitars and stuff, is it? Oh, I'll carry in her microphone. Job done.
0: No, there's instruments. Instruments? I don't know why I said it like that.
1: I'm sure she'll have a big stage set up as well.
0: Yeah,
1: a lot of kind of cool stuff.
0: Do you know what I did do?
1: What?
0: I was going to talk about this after 8, but I'll just do it now.
1: Go on.
0: Cardboard Jane is currently at the P&G Live. I snuck Cardboard Jane in and left her there somewhere.
1: Where? Where is she?
0: Well, I got sent a photo last night and she's hanging upside down on the back of someone's chair.
1: Wait a minute, let's go back to yesterday when there was something weird going on with you, Craig and Jay McDonald in a bush and Jane had lost her legs. What kind of state, what state is she in currently?
0: Right, Jane, if you are listening to this, I'm really sorry, but Cardboard Jane has had a little bit of a... She needs a bit duct tape, right?
1: Oh, wow.
0: Yeah, we were at McDonald's in Port Lethen, and we had her propped up against the sign that was like, come and get your coffee, or whatever it was. Anyway, a gust of wind took her out, and she landed face down in a bush.
1: Oh, that's why you guys were all in a bush. Right, yeah. Makes sense.
0: Can I just point out, Craig and I were never in the bush at the same time.
1: Sounded like you were, and there was a lot of rustling going on.
0: We were both in the bush with Jane, but just not at the same time. Time, okay.
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6: 7:47. Watch out for the traffic lights at Albert Road. That's the junction with Cardon Place. They are completely out of order, so slow it down as you make your crossing there. West Hill, then 5 minutes towards the bypass from the West Hill side. Queuing from the bypass as well on the north side. Looking a little bit busy through Milltimber. Sorry, just heading on to Anderson Drive off North D Side Road. That section there, quite slow. Riverside Drive is closed in both directions between Great Southern Road and Wellington Road. Getting a little bit busier on Wellington Road as a result, so just expect a few delays in that area. Great Northern Road remains closed as well. That is eastbound from the Haddigan. Watch out for that one. Anything else you see today, you can give us a call. It's Aberdeen 460106.

0: that? Dress for success. Good morning. It's Wednesday morning, 2nd of September, 5 to 8. Let's do this.
1: Keep calm. Breathe. Keep the heat.
2: Keep the heat, man.
0: Hello, it's Claire and Pete here with you. And as we do at 10 past 8 every weekday morning, we play for £500 on Keep the Heat. 20 seconds on the clock. One letter assigned to you, six categories, all need to be answered by something that begins with that letter. Do that all within the time, you win yourself the money.
3: Yeah, that's it. 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If you're up for it today, the lines are open right now. So give us a call. It is Aberdeen 460106. Lines stay open until 8 o'clock. We're going to play at 10 past 8 for your chance to win £500.
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8: A Northeast MSP is questioning the First Minister's proposal to create just 2 health boards across Scotland. John Swinney announced the measure yesterday at Holyrood, reducing them from 14, dividing the 2 by east and west. Scottish Tories Liam Kerr feels this could create more inequality in rural parts of the country.
9: We've seen efficiency plans like these before from the SNP and they never deliver. After decades of financial mismanagement, these proposals need to address what has rapidly become a crisis at NHS Grampian. As one of the largest rural areas in Scotland, John Swinney's central belt obsessed government must start treating all communities equally across the country.
8: Aberdeen's largest teaching unions rejecting the City Council's plan to tackle classroom violence and aggression. The EIS, which has more than 2,000 members in the Granite City, wants ring-fenced funding to reduce attacks in schools. The union insists members need more than improved procedures for recording and responding to incidents after the fact. The US is confident the postponed Lockerbie bombing trial will go ahead next year. Abu Aguila Massoud is accused of making the bomb that blew up Pan Am Flight 103 over the Scottish town in 1988. It was held up at the last minute due to newly discovered evidence. The case is now due to get underway on the 11th of January in Washington, D.C. Tributes are being paid to Fraserburgh FC's legendary former manager, Charlie Duncan, who's died at the age of 77. He was in charge at the Highland League club from 1984 to 2011 and brought the league title back to Bellesley after a 64-year absence in 2002. In his remarkable tenure, he also guided the Brock to 24 cup finals, winning 9 of them. And in football tonight, Aberdeen head to Celtic looking to bounce back from a frustrating defeat to Rangers at the weekend. Boss Stephen Robinson knows it won't be easy.
10: We go down there, as I say, with every game, lots to improve on. I don't think we're very far away. There's bits that we have to be better on and some bits that we're happy with.
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8: The former head of Oil and Gas UK says the industry needs an immediate end to the windfall tax. Malcolm Webb's comments come amid reports officials are drawing up proposals to extend the energy profits levy. Mr. Webb, who headed the industry body, now known as Offshore Energies UK, for more than a decade, is convinced the government should focus instead on encouraging more drilling.
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8: Mainly dry and bright with some sunny spells. Showers developing over southern Aberdeenshire in the afternoon with highs of 18 Celsius. I'm Alison Chalmers. You're up to date on Original 106.
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12: Good morning. Happy Wednesday, 2nd of September.
13: Looking really slow southbound from North Esplanade West all the way down Wellington Road to Abbotswell Road Junction. That's due to Riverside Drive being closed. I'll give you an update in 20.
12: Yeah, what's been your 15 minutes of fame? Were you on stage? Was it something else? We need to talk about this in a bit.

0: How good is that, Spice Girls? Who do you think you are? 8:10. Hello, it's Claire and Pete here, live from Aberdeen. It's Original 106. Time for this.
1: Keep calm. Breathe. Keep the heat.
2: Keep the heat, man.
0: All right, you know the deal here. I know you've stopped the car. You've turned the radio up because you want to play along with Keep the Heat. 20 seconds on the clock, one letter assigned to you, six categories all need to be answered by something that begins with that letter. Do that all within the time, you win yourself £500.
3: Today we're playing with Justin from New Pits Ligo. Good morning, Justin. What's the weather like today out in New Pits Ligo?
4: Oh, it's pretty dreich, to be honest.
0: Dreich? Oh, what?
3: Oh, never mind. We might be able to brighten up your day. 500 quid. If you win, what would you do with that?
4: Might use some of the money to have some fun at Arden Festival this weekend.
0: Oh, you're going to be there. Pete's hosting. Are you going to go and get a selfie with him? I'm making that your task, Justin.
3: I mean, there's better people to get selfies with.
0: No.
3: But Justin, come say...
0: Don't put yourself down, Pete.
3: Come say hi. I'm spinning the wheel. Let's see what letter you get today.
0: All right, let's do this then.
3: Oh, it's J for Justin.
0: Oh, yes, so it is. All right, okay, let's do this. You know how this works then. Just shout pass if you can't think of anything. We will come back if time allows. Are you good to go, Justin?
4: As ready as I will be, yeah.
0: Okay, Justin from New Pits Ligo with the letter J. Your first category is an occupation.
4: Pass.
0: Something Scottish.
4: Pass.
0: A three-syllable word. Something with a barcode. Anything with a barcode.
4: A jam.
0: A song title.
4: Oh my god.
3: Justin!
0: I don't think... Usually I say that J, when it comes up with the first letter of your name, historically have done quite well. Justin, I don't feel like it went like that for you today.
3: Let's go through these. Because I reckon you're going to kick yourself when we get into this. An occupation... You passed and you got yourself into this. Oh, I can't think of anything. An occupation. You could have had a journalist. Something Scottish. Oh. John O'Groats. Jocks.
0: Jam.
3: Yeah, anything Scottish. Yeah. A three-syllable word. Jellyfish. Journalist. Something with a barcode. You said jam. A song title. You could have had Jolene.
0: Jolene, Jolene, Jolene. Just
3: and,
0: like that.
3: Yeah, and the last one, a website. Any ideas?
0: One that you use.
4: My mind's just not in it. I kind of think of it.
3: Just giving.
0: I was thinking Just Eat, but does New Pits Ligo have Just Eat?
4: I don't think anyone does deliver it here. Like.
3: Justin, it's not your day today. It's just one out of six.
0: Not today, but never fear. Try again in a month and we'll try and win you that cash, okay?
4: Thanks for having me.
3: See you at Aiden.
0: Aiden. Catch you, bye.
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0: Bastille and Pompeii, 8:17. It is Wednesday morning. My name's Claire, that's Pete.
1: Hello.
0: So tonight is a very important night. Well, I say that because it is, but I've also had the best fun ever, right? If you've missed this in the last couple of months, a few months ago, Jane McDonald performed at Mighty Hoopla, right? And she absolutely smashed it out of the park, particularly with one of my favourite songs, Ray's Where Is Your Husband? To which she brought on a special guest to do one line and one line only, that being, Your Husband Is Coming, which is Pete's least favourite line in that song.
1: There's something about it. It makes me go,
0: It's just your filthy mind, Pete.
1: I don't know. I don't know what it is.
0: Anyway, then, of course, we know that Jane McDonald's coming to Aberdeen. I say coming. I believe she might actually be in Aberdeen right now.
1: She's been spotted, or her tour bus has apparently been spotted.
0: So for the last little while, I did a whole series of taking Jane on tour around the Northeast, basically to try and get on stage with her tonight. Now, I want to put it out there. I don't care what happens tonight because I've had the best fun making these.
1: Do you not care though? Because it would be pretty cool to actually get your dream. That dream could come true and you could be up there singing that line.
0: Don't get me wrong, right? It would be amazing and it was pretty cool, but I've actually got to the stage now where I'm like, oh no, what if this actually happens? I'm a little bit scared.
1: Would you rather do that one line or a full on duet?
0: Don't tease me.
1: What would you rather?
0: Well, I feel like,
1: if Jane's listening right now, what songs that she covers do you think you know all the lyrics to that you won't? Right, Jane, there we go. Just get that on your set list tonight.
0: It is. It's
1: call
0: on the set list.
1: Call up from Original 106, love.
0: No, but do you know why I think Jane McDonald and I would be best pals anyway?
1: Why?
0: Well, if you're a regular listener of the show, you'll know that sometimes Pete or I accidentally say things that can be misconstrued in certain ways.
1: On purpose, though.
0: If you've ever seen Cruising with Jane McDonald, she once did a cruise around the Scottish Islands, right? And was involved in some haggis making.
2: I've got three ox bungs in here. It feels like a squashed frog.
3: Shall I have a go?
2: Yeah, go on then.
3: Shall I have a... It's like a support stocking, isn't it?
2: Well, I don't know if I want to put it on my leg.
4: I'm going to spare you going through everything I did and just get to the bit where we stuff it and bung it in the pan.
2: Pretend you're putting, you know, tangerines in a
3: Christmas stocking. Do I get it down to the ball end?
1: Oh, wow.
3: I mean, this ball end. But
2: yeah, squeeze it down like that.
3: Squeeze it down.
0: Jane, you're welcome on this show anytime.
1: I mean, that's quite filthy, actually.
0: She was just talking about the end with the ball in it. That's
1: of course,
0: all.
1: Of course she was.
0: Yeah, come on now, Pete. Listen, if I get up on stage with her tonight, it'll probably be like a proper 15 minutes of fame for me. Because honestly, I actually know nothing about this. So it will be just as it happens. So if you're there, firstly, please film it because I want it from every angle. But secondly, this morning, I want to know about your 15 minutes of fame. What have you done? What happened to you, right? 01224 460106.
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1: It's 8:23, starting off with a call. Hi, who's that?
16: Good morning, it's Topper. I'm just getting an update on a wee crash on the AWPR.
1: All right.
16: It's on a southbound roundabout Maltimber, just under the bridge. You come across it, you come around the corner from Cooter.
1: Right, there was a broken down car there that we knew of.
16: It's like two cars have obviously had a wee collision, and the police have put it down to one lane.
1: Right, so down to one lane, southbound, the bypass Maltimber, just under the bridge. Slow down on approach. Yeah. Thank you so much for that update.
16: Cheers.
1: Right, elsewhere then, traffic lights, Albert Road, Cardon Place, they are out of order this morning, so watch out at that junction. We got that closure, Riverside Drive, between Great Southern Road and the Wellington Road roundabout. As a result, it's busier than usual on West Tallis Road, Abbotswell Road, Wellington Road for the diversion. Looking really slow both ways through Hazelhead right now. The West Hill Bypass Junction, couple of minutes from each approach at the moment. Looking really slow, Holborn Street, 5 minutes queuing to towards the Holborn Junction. Don't forget Great Northern Road also still closed eastbound from the Haddigan. Anything else you see, you can let us know this morning. It's Aberdeen 460 106.

0: This is Original 106. Good morning, Claire and Pete here until 10 o'clock. Martin's on from 10. Craig's here from 2. Lachlan's here from 6 this evening. We are chatting about that time you were on stage.
1: Yeah, well, Lynette's big moment of fame was when her husband proposed to her in front of a crowd at a charity gig he was playing at.
0: Holy moly.
1: I mean, that's pretty cool.
0: Yeah, that is
1: pretty
0: cool.
1: You had to say yes, right? Imagine saying no.
0: Oh no, awkward. Let's not go down that. Right, mainly dry and bright today, some sunny spells, the occasional shower, highs of 18. Ali has your very latest.
2: Scottish Government plans to create just two health boards in Scotland, for the East and West, are under fire from opposition politicians. North East Tory MSP Liam Kerr fears it could have a devastating impact on rural communities. Aberdeen City Council's plan to tackle violence and aggression in schools is being rejected by the city's largest teaching union. The EIS wants ring-fenced funding to stop attacks in classrooms. And former Fraserburgh manager Charlie Duncan is being remembered fondly by supporters after he died.
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2: Aberdeen are hoping to end a winless run at Celtic Park that dates back to 2018 tonight as they take on the league leaders. Dons manager Stephen Robinson says no new signings are close to coming off, but the closure of the English transfer deadline could create some opportunities. He reckons the extra 2 days in Scotland could offer the Dons the chance to capitalise on players who've had late moves fall through or are surplus to requirements.
5: We brought in a lot of players, 10 free transfers with 3 signings. Obviously we've paid a little bit of money for. If there was anything left, of course, there's certain areas I want to strengthen. We've got 2 wingers in the building. We've got young Andrew Fasania coming through as well. So if we bring somebody in, we have to be careful we don't block younger players' pathways. And they have to be significantly better, of course.
2: You're up to date on Original 106.

0: Rosé and Appetit. You can enjoy that if you're heading to Jane McDonald this evening. That there is on her set list. That is the Rosé version, though, the
1: good
0: original
1: tune.
0: Of that.
1: It I like
0: is.
1: That.
0: I'm glad you like
1: one
0: of them.
1: I like that one.
0: This morning, we're talking about that time that you've been on stage. Ron's on with us just now. What was it for you?
2: Went to Florida. Was in Disney Universal Studios. They used to have the American Idol stage there.
1: Right.
2: And there was a sign round the back saying auditions or something. So I popped my head in, and it turned out that they were short of people. I think too short for the auditions.
1: Wow.
2: So went in, and they kind of went, oh, can you sing? I went, I've no idea, a little bit. So went in, and they popped you into a room with a singing coach, and they had you on camera and whatnot. So eventually they said, right, you're on in the afternoon. And I went, oh, okay. So went out, thousands of people in the audience, and they all have the little, you know, the little buttons that
0: yeah.
2: click yes or
0: yeah,
2: no.
0: Yeah,
2: kind of
0: yeah.
2: thing. And got through the round. So they said, oh, are you free to come back at night?
1: Wow.
2: I went, yeah, that's cool. So went back at night. Long story short, I think it was about six people got to the final. Got down to the final two.
1: Oh, no way!
2: And got loads and loads of cheers. And they said, and the final is, I can't remember her name, but this American girl. So I was like, oh, well done, right, we're off. So got backstage, and one of the producers came up to us and says, well, actually, you romped it with the vote. And we kind of went, okay. And they said, but we can't let you win because you're not American. You can't go into the live televised bit.
1: Oh,
2: and we
1: went, my goodness.
2: Oh, okay. So that was okay because they said, oh, look, here's loads of Disney fast passes and loads of merch and stuff. We were like, okay, bye now.
1: I mean,
2: So actually won it, but didn't get to win it. It was a little bit of a fit,
0: only in America, right?
1: I love it that
2: only
1: you just
2: in America.
1: Took that little opportunity, looked around the door, and landed on pretty much winning the American Idol auditions. But unfortunately, you weren't American.
0: You could have been Kelly Clarkson. Come on now.
2: Well, I was just going to call myself Hank and get a big hat. And, you know.
1: Do you still sing?
2: Sing in a band called FUBAR. I've been playing Aberdeen for
1: FUBAR!
2: Years.
1: FUBAR!
2: So, yeah.
1: Absolutely legendary band.
2: Well, thank you very much.
1: You guys are iconic.
0: There you go.
2: Well, we're something.
0: Thank you. That's amazing. What an absolute story, though. And imagine if only you were American, where you could have been today, Rons.
2: Well, you never know. I could be playing if you're still somewhere.
0: Oh, wow. On that note, we'll get out of here. Thank you
1: Cheers,
0: so much.
1: Rons. Rock on.
2: Wales.

0: McFly, and obviously, did I miss the Mick off the front of that? McFly, not Mick just Fly. Fly. Hello, it's Claire and Pete here. We're a little bit hyper this morning, or at least one of us is.
1: Yeah.
0: One of us is hosting Adden Music Festival this weekend. We need to talk about your outfit, by the way. We need to check that you're going to be dressed appropriately for this.
1: I mean, I'm probably going to go original 106 branded t-shirt. So it's a red t-shirt and that's it. Well, not that's it. I'll be wearing jeans of some description. There's not much I can do to dress up that outfit.
0: Glad you're wearing bottoms on that.
1: Yeah. I mean, that's reassuring for everyone who's going there. So Saturday, can't wait.
0: Gonna be your moment on stage, but this morning we want to know your moment on stage.
1: Yes, we do. Right, so Ange won second place in a karaoke contest in Mallorca. She was singing La Isla Bonita. First prize went to a Hungarian man who sung a traditional Hungarian song, and he thought he was brilliant.
0: I like how she said he thought he was brilliant.
1: It should have been Ange that won. We all know
0: definitely.
1: It.
0: Definitely. Tracy's on with us. What was it for you?
2: Okay, so I can't remember that much about it because it was so long ago. It was back in primary school.
1: Right.
0: Aww.
2: And Johnny Ball, do you know Zoe Ball's dad,
1: yeah.
2: Johnny Ball?
1: Yeah.
2: Came to Westerton. I think it's now called West Park, isn't it? That school. It's not Westerton anymore.
0: Oh, yeah, yeah.
2: And as one of the sort of schools around about the area, we all went to this like assembly with Johnny Ball. And I was the one that got to go up on stage and solve a maths problem with him.
0: Oh my, no stress there then, Tracy.
1: He was on TV all the time in the 80s, wasn't he? And it was always like educational or cool sciencey things, wasn't it? He was a bit of an icon back in the day. That's cool.
2: I know, so it was quite good. But I mean, I was always the one that people copied because I was always getting things right with schoolwork and stuff. So I know, but that was before my brain turned to mush.
1: It happens to us all.
0: Did you get the maths equation correct then, Tracy?
2: Yes, I did. I think I did. But I mean, like I said, it was primary school, so it probably wasn't like Pythagoras or algebra or anything.
1: Hey, take it anyway. It's a big deal.
0: I'm not gonna lie, she said those words there and my brain went, what? Oh wow, what a claim to fame. That's amazing. Thank you so much, Tracy.
1: See ya.
2: Okay, no problem. Have a good day.
0: You too. Bye-bye. Bye.
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8: 8:48, there was an earlier accident on the bypass southbound at Mill Timber. It looks like it might now be closed, that section, whilst they clear it, so watch out for that. Elsewhere, really slow, Queen's Road through Hazelhead, citybound, 10 minutes of queuing there. Also looking pretty busy through Manorfield, 5 to 10 minutes just to get onto Anderson Drive. Slow traffic Wellington Road at Charleston, and also southbound Wellington Road near Abbotswell Road. That's due to that Riverside Drive closure, so the diversion there is West Tullis Road, Abbotswell Road, so expect that to be busy. What else have we got looking a little bit slow? St Macker Drive in both directions. Don't forget Great Northern Road is closed eastbound from the Hadigan. Anything else, let us know. Aberdeen 460 106.

0: such a tune, right? Fatboy Slim and Praise You on Original 106, Wednesday morning, 2nd of September, 8:53. Claire and Pete here. Good morning. Set to be an all right day, although showers may come in later. We did hear from Justin in Newport Sligo earlier when he played Keep the Heat. He did say it was a bit dreek up there. Yeah, maybe a little bit wetter the north you go. Right, this morning we're talking about the time that you were on stage.
1: Yeah, for Sarah, it was the time she was dragged up on stage at the Lady Boys of Bangkok show and she had to dance to the YMCA.
0: Wow.
1: She even had a feather boa.
0: Oh, you can't do it without a feather boa, right? Right, Veronica's on with us. What was it for you?
2: I kind of last minute decided to message Cammy Barnes because I've seen he was in New Deer and asked if he wanted anyone to do content for him.
1: Oh.
2: I didn't expect to get an answer. I didn't expect to get an answer back, so my phone was not charged. I looked at my phone later in the day and seen that he'd replied and said, yes, I put you on the VIP list for going in.
0: I had
2: imposter syndrome, but I turned up and I went and I did footage for him at New Deer Marquee last year because I've been trying to build up my experience for doing content.
1: That's cool.
2: And yeah, I stood next to the drums. I still need to learn. I'm doing content this week for a festival and I need to remember to get those things that you put in your ears. I've forgotten what they're called.
1: Ear defenders.
2: Stood next to the drums.
0: Oh, wow.
2: Yes.
0: That would be
2: and,
0: you would have no hearing for about 3 weeks after.
2: I honestly thought something was wrong with my ears. I thought I was going to be going deaf after that, but it was when I stood next to the drums. I must learn, if you're ever on stage doing content and you stand next to the drums, either don't stand right next to them or be prepared that they are playing music. The drums are going to be hit. It's not that I got frightened and I swear blind. I must have been, like, if anyone seen me in the stage, must have seen me jumping
1: shaking
2: my skin.
1: Shaking in the background.
2: I just literally jumped. I nearly dropped my phone.
0: I'd be too scared to stand next to the drums anyway for fear of a flying drumstick because you just never know, Veronica.
2: I've never even thought about that, but you see, now you put that in my head.
0: Oh, no, I'm sorry.
1: So many things could happen.
0: I know. All right, thank you,
1: Cheers, Veronica.
2: No worries.
0: Have a good day.
1: See ya.
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18: NHS Grampian will come under the control of a giant Eastern Health Board as part of the Scottish Government's plans to reform the NHS. It'll be joined by NHS Fife, Tayside, Lothian and the Borders, while the Highlands will fall under a Western branch. The radical overhaul of the health service is prompting concern, with North East MSP Michael Mara worried about the impact it'll have on people in the north of the country.
19: I'm deeply worried that the Highlands and Islands in the North East are not protected in terms of individual capacity, given the specific circumstances that those communities face, both in terms of geography and in terms of need. So we have to see that addressed.
18: It's back to the drawing board for Aberdeen City Council after the city's largest teaching union refused to accept its strategy to tackle violence and aggression in schools. The EIS wants dedicated funding to help reduce assaults on staff and pupils. Union leaders argue simply improving the way incidents are recorded and dealt with isn't enough. Firefighters spent 4 hours tackling a house fire in the Woodside area of Aberdeen overnight. Crews are still in Ferrier Crescent this morning after extinguishing the blaze, which took hold around 10 past 10. No one's been injured, but locals are being advised to keep windows and doors closed because of smoke in the area. Fraserburgh FC's mourning legendary former manager Charlie Duncan as tributes pour in following his death at the age of 77. Duncan spent 27 years in charge at Bellesley until 2011. He ended the club's 64-year wait for a Highland League title in 2002 and during his time at the helm took the Brock to 24 cup finals, lifting 9 trophies. And in football tonight, Aberdeen travel to Celtic Park in the league. Boss Stephen Robinson knows they'll have to be ready with a strong squad.
20: A very tough challenge. Celtic got top players. You know, they've consistently been the best team in the league for a long, long time now, and that hasn't changed. It's a tough game, of course. Anytime you go to Celtic Park, you play Martin's teams, it's going to be a tough challenge and one we have to rise to.
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3: Helping you navigate rising fuel prices and the cost of living with the latest local lifestyle news that affects you.
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18: A consumer watchdog's calling on the media regulator to investigate Booking.com, claiming it's uncovered systemic security failures on the site, which says it was able to create a fake listing for number 10 Downing Street within minutes. The site says it uses a range of checks and removes the majority of fraudulent listings within 24 hours.
3: Original 106 weather with Remap Aberdeen.
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18: Mainly dry and bright with some sunny spells. Showers developing over southern Aberdeenshire in the afternoon with highs of 18 Celsius. I'm Alison Chalmers. You're up to date on Original 106.

0: Jenny Wilson and Mary's Prayer. It's Original 106. Claire and Pete here, live from Aberdeen. We are talking about that time that you were on stage today.
1: Linda says for her it was 2022, Courage on the Catwalk with a group of fabulous ladies. Well done, Linda.
0: Wow, that's so amazing, and for such amazing cause as well. Well done.
1: Yeah.
0: Well done to anyone that's ever taken part in that. And well done ahead of next year's Courage on the Catwalk crew as well. Yeah, I know they start looking for applications fairly early. So if you've not thought about it, or if you've ever thought about it, maybe it's something you should think about. Right, who have we got on with us? Stuart, what are you saying?
2: Yeah, we decided to go to the Peter Powell Hypnotist show out in Inverurie.
0: Oh.
2: So we're talking back of the early 90s. Yeah, we went along. There was about six or seven of us went along, sitting in the audience, and they did this wee thing that you had to pull your fingers together.
0: Oh, no.
2: And if your fingers stuck, you had to go up on stage. Of course, my fingers stuck, and I had to go up, and I'm not for stage stuff at all. Anyway, before you know it, you're part of the show.
1: Right.
2: So one of the things they got us to do, and I remember it now, but I didn't remember it for months and months afterwards, but you were told you were a tree, and being a tree, you're swaying around in the wind,
1: yeah.
2: And a dog walks up
0: and
2: lifts its leg against your trunk.
0: And you can't run away because you're a tree.
2: Yeah. What do you say to the dog? And I won't say it out loud, but basically the word started with F and finished with O. In front of everyone.
0: And you're the quite other, a reserved guy, Stuart, right?
2: Of course I am. The other one I remember as well is I was told that I was just sitting in a seat. So there was three of us sitting in a row of seats, and Peter Powell walked up and he convinced us that he was a ghost, and he was able to remove his head and he held it under his arm.
0: What?
1: That sounds
2: like... And he walked towards us.
0: That's a nightmare.
1: Childhood trauma.
2: Well, I panicked, put it that way. And I pushed myself back in my chair, but as I did that, I put my arms out to the side and pulled myself and two seats next to us with people in them back over the back of the chairs.
1: Brilliant.
0: Oh my word.
1: Love it.
0: Stuart, we better run. Well, thank you so much.
1: Cheers, Stuart.

0: train. Good morning. My name's Claire. Thanks for joining me this morning. So £600 for the Music Mash with Gillies this afternoon. Come on, guys. You need to get this. You're so close. We're sitting at 2 out of 3 so far, right? Craig plays again at 5:10 this afternoon. If you fancy your chances, because I know the answer's out there. If you fancy your chances at playing this afternoon, then you can get yourself registered, original106.co.uk, stick in your details there, and it could be you on playing for £600 on the Music Mash with Gillies this afternoon.
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MC How Bizarre is Claire here on Original. So I've got a slight confession to make. After all this palaver with Jane McDonald, I had to try and come up with an outfit, the perfect outfit to be cool, calm, casual, and still include sparkles. So I turned to ChatGPT. And I know I take the mick out of Pete for using ChatGPT all the time. However, my dress tonight is based on what ChatGPT tells me I should be wearing to be a cool, quirky, and fun

0: You fun. We are young. Tonight. I should say, by the way, we don't actually know if I'm going to be on stage with James, so let's not get hyped over that. I'm delighted just to be there. This has been like the funnest 3 months just doing Jane McDonald content. It's been random and it's been fun is the best way to describe it. Let's see how tonight goes, right? Listen, I've got early clues for the top 10 at 10. Get that on very shortly. And of course, Taylor Swift next.
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3: Men. A life in the balance. One verdict. The record-breaking West End production of 12 Angry Men comes to Aberdeen for 1 week only. Grey O'Brien leads an all-star cast in this gripping courtroom drama that will have you on the edge of your seat. The critics called it brilliant, riveting, and a triumph. 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

0: Tan and Rob Thomas. That there is smooth, sounding so good, right? Hello, it's Claire here. Right, early clues for the top 10 at 10. Part one is daytime TV quiz, Going for Gold started. I actually couldn't tell you. I ain't got a clue about that one. And part two, subtitling of television programmes on CFAX began. Right. No, I'm struggling with those today. Just remember, Googling before 10 o'clock is cheating. Martin apparently doesn't care if you do it after 10, though. But I do.
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0: to tune Lizzo and Juice on Original 106. I'm Claire. That's it from me. Listen, if you're heading along to Jane McDonald, come and say hi tonight. Come and say hello and we will have a little blether while we're there, right? Yeah, have the best time. I'll catch you with Pete here from 6 a.m. tomorrow morning. Have a great Wednesday.
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9: There's been a mixed response to John Swinney's announcement of cutting Scotland's health boards from 14 to 2. Opposition parties are raising concerns about rural communities, as well as ensuring people are given the care they need. The First Minister wants to split the two into the east and west sides of the country, meaning NHS Grampian will merge with Fife, Tayside, Lothian and the Borders. James O'Connell from Unite welcomes part of the announcement, but not all of it.
10: Unite will not stand by and allow our members to be used as collateral damage to deliver on the continued failure of services. The First Minister focusing on community care and person-centred care is something that we all want. However, this government has overseen cuts across all services. Therefore, they do not exist to support this programme announced.
9: Firefighters have been dealing with a house fire in Aberdeen's Woodside area, with crews spending around 4 hours bringing it under control. The blaze broke out at a property on Ferrier Crescent shortly after 10 o'clock last night. No injuries have been reported, but firefighters were still at the scene this morning. People living nearby are being urged to keep their doors and windows shut because of lingering smoke. Meanwhile, there's been a major emergency response on Aberdeen Coast Road this morning. Police, fire, paramedics and the Coast Guard were called to the scene after 6:30. It's not yet clear what the incident was. And complete with purple prickles all over his back, the Gruffalo's latest instalment is being donated free to 30,000 kids in Scotland. It's to celebrate Julia Donaldson and Alex Scheffler's Gruffalo Granny, which is officially released on the 10th of September.
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9: Mainly dry and bright with some sunny spells. Showers developing over southern Aberdeenshire in the afternoon with highs of 18 Celsius. I'm Alison Chalmers. You're up to date on Original 106.
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0: Good morning, just about 20 past 10 right now. And we are, what, four songs or thereby into the top 10 at 10. Part one, and there's Johnny Hates Jazz and Shattered Dreams. Making his hugely successful debut on the charts in this mystery year was Rick Astley, with his first big hit single, Never Gonna Give You Up. I mean, he was all over the place for a while, being interviewed by radio and TV. He made an appearance on Kids TV, being asked about how he got started with Stock Aitken Waterman, who produced his hits. Did he start out as a performer or perhaps as an engineer?
1: Well, not an engineer. It's what's known as a tape-op. What happened was I got my deal, and the people I was working with asked me to come down and work in their studio for a few months. Because I'm, well, they say, and I suppose I agree with that I'm quite reserved, really, quite shy. And so they asked me to come down and work as a tape op, which is basically being a T-bite, really. And so I just got to know everybody and how, the way they work, you know.
0: He was a tape operator, who made the tea. Don't put your teacup on the tape machine, for God's sake, Rick. Rick Astley, a brand new commodity, but in which mystery year? Another couple of tunes to play you next.
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0: Live from Aberdeen, this is Original 106. And there's Donna Summer with Hot Stuff. Have you figured out the year? I've got more tunes to play you, and I shall dig out a local clue from this area, and we'll see if that helps you identify our mystery year.
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man, a great song. It's a brand new release during the summer holidays of our mystery year. It was never off the radio. Patrick Hernandez, Born to Be Alive on the Top 10 at 10 from Original 106, live from Aberdeen. Always your favourite music. And we're trying to figure out the year. The year when, described as the newest and brightest disco in town, Scandals Discotheque opened for business in Aberdeen, located within the Gloucester Hotel on Union Street. Jonathan Scott, Murray Douglas and John Shava were the resident DJs of the Scandals Discotheque. I'd love to step into a nightclub from this particular era, just to see what it was like. Which year?

0: Dire Straits, Sultans of Swing, and Patrick Hernandez before that, Born to be Alive. So on the top 10 at 10 today, 1987 for part one. And then we went back 8 years to 1979 for part two. Thank you everyone for getting in touch. I think I managed to... Did I get 13 songs in there today? I think I might have done. That means I've got no time to say the hellos, but thank you to all who got in touch, correctly or incorrectly guessing the year. I'm glad you're loving the top 10 at 10.
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5: There's been a mixed response to John Swinney's announcement of cutting Scotland's health boards from 14 to 2. Opposition parties are raising concerns about rural communities as well as ensuring people are given the care they need. The First Minister wants to split the two into the east and west sides of the country, meaning NHS Grampian will merge with Fife, Tayside, Lothian and the Borders. James O'Connell from Unite welcomes part of the announcement, but not all of it.
6: Unite will not stand by and allow our members to be used as collateral damage to deliver and the continued failure of services. The First Minister focusing on community care and person-centred care is something that we all want. However, this government has overseen cuts across all services. Therefore, they do not exist to support this programme announced.
5: Firefighters have been dealing with a house fire in Aberdeen's Woodside area, with crews spending around 4 hours bringing it under control. The blaze broke out at a property on Ferrier Crescent shortly after 10 o'clock last night. No injuries have been reported, but firefighters were still at the scene this morning. People living nearby are being urged to keep their doors and windows shut because of lingering smoke. Meanwhile, there's been a major emergency response on Aberdeen Coast Road this morning. Police, fire, paramedics and the Coast Guard were called to the scene after 6:30. It's not yet clear what the incident was. And complete with purple prickles all over his back, the Gruffalo's latest instalment is being donated free to 30,000 kids in Scotland. It's to celebrate Julia Donaldson and Alex Scheffler's Gruffalo Granny, which is officially released on the 10th of September.
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5: Mainly dry and bright with some sunny spells. Showers developing over southern Aberdeenshire in the afternoon with highs of 18 Celsius. I'm Alison Chalmers. You're up to date on Original 106.

0: Maroon 5, She Will Be Loved on Original 106. Thanks to Colin for getting in touch after I mentioned Salma Hayek's birthday today, the actress. Actor. Colin said, you can't be calling lady actors actresses. They are all actors. I think you may be right. I think it's a choice situation. But I said actress like that because I can't speak properly, obviously. That might explain away that one. Colin, thank you for paying attention anyway.
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4: I wanted to get on the property ladder, so spoke to Anderson Bain. 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I don't know what their secret is, but they've found me my dream home.

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0: And always your favourite music. It's Original 106, and there's Kylie Minogue, Hand on Your Heart. Weather around the northeast today, looking okay. I mean, the weather maps say cloudy, but there have been good sunny spells this morning so far. As we work our way through the day into the afternoon, cloud may build a bit. Top temperatures today, we're looking at 14 in Aberdeen, 15 in Varurie, 13 Peterhead, and 16 in Aboyne. Should remain dry for much of today until we get to this evening.
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12: Questions still need answered over when major NHS projects will be completed in the North East.
13: With the delayed Baird Family Hospital in the Ancre Cancer Centre still to be completed, Aberdeen's National Treatment Centre not even started yet, and the new health centre's on hold, details need to come forward immediately.
12: That's Liam Kerr there from the Scottish Tories. His comments come after it was announced yesterday by the First Minister health boards in Scotland will be reduced from 14 to 2, split between East and West. John Swinney delivered his programme for government at Holyrood, detailing his plans for public services, including a potential local government shake-up. Police in Ellen are investigating after a woman was found dead in a property on Blench Drive. Officers were called on Monday after reports of a concern for a person, where a 50-year-old woman was pronounced dead at the scene. The death's been treated as unexplained. Meanwhile, all emergency services have been working on Aberdeen's Coast Road this morning after a report of concern for a person. More than 12,500 people have told the Scottish COVID Inquiry about their biggest frustrations during the pandemic, including unsafe workplaces and guidance that kept changing. One employee says their manager didn't believe the virus existed and forged papers to claim staff were critical workers. This is the first of four volumes on people's experiences. Finally, Celine Dion's been spotted singing with fans outside a hotel in Paris, where she's returning to the stage this month. The singer's continuing her return after being diagnosed with stiff person syndrome.
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12: It'll get more overcast this lunchtime with some showers developing through the afternoon and evening with highs of 18 degrees. I'm Alison Chalmers. You're up to date on Original 106.

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0: Destiny's Child Survivor on Original 106. £500 can be yours tomorrow morning if you come on to play Keep the Heat. Loads of people want to play the game. It's very, very busy. 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Get 6 correct responses dispatched to Claire and Pete. Get 6 out of 6, you win the money. It was Justin in Newport Sligo who came on today. Justin needed to give us 6 correct responses, all beginning with the letter J for, what is it, Jericho, Jungle, J, anyway. Yeah.
1: 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Breathe. Keep the heat.
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5: 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It's just 1 out of 6. 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
0: Got the point for jam. At least that's 1 out of 6. J for Justin there. 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

If I remember correctly, the video for that song featured creatures that looked like the Teletubbies, but weren't. I mean, that was probably 10 years before the Teletubbies even made their first appearance. New Order, True Faith on Original 106. The Silence of the Lambs is on this week at HMT. You might have seen the film. See the stage production now. It's on until Saturday at HMT. Tonight at the Lemon Tree in Aberdeen, as part of their international season, it's Laughing Out Lonely. Now, I don't know, you might have heard our Claire talking about this on Breakfast. Maybe you missed it. Yeah. Jane McDonald is in Aberdeen tonight, living the dream at P&J Live. Claire will be there. If she does get up on stage with Jane, give Claire an enormous cheer. And make sure you, you know, shoot the footage on your phone so I can see it as well. I'd love to see that. And here's something in Glasgow for tonight at the Hydro, the neighbourhood. I'm not even sure what the neighbourhood is or who they are, but that's on at the Hydro tonight. If you fancy it, I don't know, you're probably too late to get a ticket. Maybe not, I don't know. Well, don't ask me, I'm only the DJ, I don't know anything.

0: It's such a feel-good song, isn't it? If you're having a miserable Wednesday, maybe that's cheered it up just a little bit. I hope so, anyway. It's Justin Timberlake, Can't Stop the Feeling, on Original 106. 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
13: Questions still need answered over when major NHS projects will be completed in the North East.
14: With the delayed Baird Family Hospital in the Ancre Cancer Centre still to be completed, Aberdeen's National Treatment Centre not even started yet, and the new health centre's on hold, details need to come forward immediately.
13: That's Liam Kerr there from the Scottish Tories. His comments come after it was announced yesterday by the First Minister health boards in Scotland will be reduced from 14 to 2, split between East and West. John Swinney delivered his programme for government at Holyrood, detailing his plans for public services, including a potential local government shake-up. Police in Ellen are investigating after a woman was found dead in a property on Blench Drive. Officers were called on Monday after reports of a concern for a person, where a 50-year-old woman was pronounced dead at the scene. The death's being treated as unexplained. Meanwhile, all emergency services have been working on Aberdeen's Coast Road this morning after a report of concern for a person. More than 12,500 people have told the Scottish COVID Inquiry about their biggest frustrations during the pandemic, including unsafe workplaces and guidance that kept changing. One employee says their manager didn't believe the virus existed and forged papers to claim staff were critical workers. This is the first of four volumes on people's experiences. Finally, Celine Dion's been spotted singing with fans outside a hotel in Paris, where she's returning to the stage this month. The singer's continuing her return after being diagnosed with stiff person syndrome.
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13: It'll get more overcast this lunchtime with some showers developing through the afternoon and evening with highs of 18 degrees. I'm Alison Chalmers. 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

0: Number one's at one for today, concluding with You Two and Desire. 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

0: Mariah Carey on Original 106, and that is Fantasy. Our Claire at breakfast is a fantasy for tonight that she will be on stage with Jane McDonald. If you're listening, Jane, or any of your entourage, please ask Claire up on stage tonight. I think it might break her heart if it doesn't happen. But anyway, that got the conversation round this morning to when have you been on stage? And Tracy, she's got a good one. Relating to TV icon Johnny Ball.
1: I can't remember that much about it because it was so long ago. It was back in primary school.
2: Right.
1: And Johnny Ball, do you know Zoe Ball's dad,
2: yeah.
1: Johnny Ball, came to Westerton. I think it's now called West Park, isn't it? That school. It's not Westerton anymore.
3: Oh, yeah, yeah.
1: And as one of the sort of schools around about the area, we all went to this like assembly with Johnny Ball. And I was the one that got to go up on stage and solve a math problem with him.
3: Oh my, no stress there then, Tracy.
2: He was on TV all the time in the 80s, wasn't he? And it was always like educational or cool sciencey things, wasn't it? He was a bit of an icon back in the day. That's cool.
1: I know, yeah. So it was quite good. But I mean, I was always the one that people copied because I was always getting things right.
2: Ooh.
1: I know, but that was before my brain turned to mush.
2: Happens to us all.
3: Did you get the maths equation correct then, Tracy?
1: Yes, I did. I think I did. But I mean, like I said, it was primary school, so it probably wasn't like Pythagoras or algebra or anything.
2: Hey, take it. Take it anyway. It's a big deal.
3: I'm not going to lie. She said those words there and my brain went, what?
4: What's a Pythagoras?
0: Brilliant. I love those that came into breakfast this morning. Claire and Pete back on again to get your Thursday underway on Original 106 tomorrow morning. Right, I can't even say the word Thursday probably. Always your favourite music. Here's a classic from Denise Williams. Hey.

0: Live from Aberdeen, this is Original 106 with Vanessa Carlton there. And A Thousand Miles, Denise Williams, Let's Hear It for the Boy, just before that. Some folks have had rain this morning, some folks haven't. It's been quite changeable through today so far. We're all going to be united under one thick rain cloud this evening, though. Looks like it's going to be rainy. Tomorrow, Thursday, is looking better, though. It looks like we could have a decent sunny day and warm tomorrow. That's what we like.
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0: Wrecking Ball from Miley Cyrus, or if you want to give her her correct name now, Miley. Yeah, she's done that thing where you go down to one name. It's like Craig in the afternoon. One name. That famous. She's got a new album coming out as well. Miley, not Craig. The new album is called Bass Persuades. Okay, that's it. It is it from me. That's it. I'm allowed to do no more today, but I will be back on again tomorrow morning just after breakfast. Keep it original. Craig's on the way. Lachlan from 6pm. And I'll see you tomorrow morning just after breakfast.
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15: An NHS grampian is to be axed along with Scotland's 13 other health boards and brought under control of two separate health authorities. It's part of a radical overhaul unveiled by First Minister John Swinney yesterday at Holyrood. Scottish Conservative MSP Liam Kerr says previous measures to centralise services in Scotland have not worked.
16: Whether it's the centralisation of Police Scotland to the failed attempt at a national care service last term, I think the public has little confidence in the SNP ever delivering the service reform that is needed to get NHS Grampian out of its enormous black hole.
15: Police are investigating after a woman was found dead at a property in Ellen. Officers were called to Blench Drive on Monday following concerns for someone's welfare. A 50-year-old woman was pronounced dead at the scene. Her death is currently being treated as unexplained. The Scottish COVID Inquiry has heard thousands of accounts of the frustrations people face during the pandemic. More than 12,500 people have shared their experiences, including concerns over workplace safety and constantly changing official guidance. One worker says their manager refused to accept COVID was real and even falsified documents to classify staff as critical workers. The testimony forms the first of four volumes detailing people's experiences of the pandemic. And Ariana Grande says she'll always cherish her Eternal Sunshine tour after performing her final show before stepping away from the public eye. Last month, the singer's representatives criticised what they called endless ongoing public scrutiny.
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15: Overcast this afternoon with some showers developing into the evening and highs of 18 degrees. I'm Sky McCord. You're up to date on Original 106.

0: SWV right here at Original 106. It's Coconut Day today, if you needed to know. I'm not sure how we're supposed to celebrate Coconut Day, but I found this rather annoying song on the internet. It's quite annoying, isn't it? Not quite to the level of Baby Shark and the like, but now you'd be too scared to switch off the radio because that'll be stuck in your head forever. Neil up.
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Live from Aberdeen, it's Original 106. Of course, the Dons in action tonight. So shout out to you if you're heading down to Celtic Park. That's proper diehard behaviour, that. A Wednesday kickoff in Glasgow against Celtic. And probably having to leave in not too long. So yeah, good luck to the Dons tonight. 7:45 at Celtic Park. What could possibly go wrong?

0: Estelle, American Boy at Original 106. We'll do the question thing soon. A chance for you to get yourself some free movie tickets. Today's question involves millennials, okay? That on the way after 3 o'clock, and take that next.
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3: 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One verdict. The record-breaking West End production of 12 Angry Men comes to Aberdeen for 1 week only. Gray O'Brien leads an all-star cast in this gripping courtroom drama that will have you on the edge of your seat. 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

0: Live from Aberdeen, this is Original 106, The Human League, Don't You Want Me? And of course, Jane McDonald, Living the Dream, show at the P&J Live tonight. Doors open at 6 o'clock. The show starts 7:30. And of course, if you're there, and you know, we desperately are hoping that Claire gets dragged onto stage. I mean, we genuinely don't know if it will happen or not, but it might happen. If it does happen, we don't want to miss out. So if you are going tonight and something weird happens with Claire, please, we would like the photographic evidence. That's very kind of you. Thank you in advance. Speaking of Claire, back tomorrow morning with Pete for another round of Keep the Heat. It was Justin playing this morning.
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0: Black Magic from Little Mix at Original 106. 10 past five this afternoon. We're up to £600 on the Music Mash. Honestly, I thought this was going to get won about 2 weeks ago, but, well, here we are. At least the jackpots went up. This is the clip again. We'll be hearing from you at 10 past five, will we?
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0: 12 men. 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One verdict. The record-breaking West End production of 12 Angry Men comes to Aberdeen for 1 week only. Gray O'Brien leads an all-star cast in this gripping courtroom drama that will have you on the edge of your seat. The critics called it brilliant, riveting, and a triumph. 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
6: An NHS Grampian is to be axed along with Scotland's 13 other health boards and brought under control of two separate health authorities. It's part of a radical overhaul unveiled by First Minister John Swinney yesterday at Holyrood. Scottish Conservative MSP Liam Kerr says previous measures to centralise services in Scotland have not worked.
7: Whether it's the centralisation of Police Scotland to the failed attempt at a national care service last term, I think the public has little confidence in the SNP ever delivering the service reform that is needed to get NHS Grampian out of its enormous black hole.
6: Police are investigating after a woman was found dead at a property in Ellen. Officers were called to Blench Drive on Monday following concerns for someone's welfare. A 50-year-old woman was pronounced dead at the scene. Her death is currently being treated as unexplained. The Scottish COVID Inquiry has heard thousands of accounts of the frustrations people face during the pandemic. More than 12,500 people have shared their experiences, including concerns over workplace safety and constantly changing official guidance. One worker says their manager refused to accept COVID was real and even falsified documents to classify staff as critical workers. The testimony forms the first of four volumes detailing people's experiences of the pandemic. And Ariana Grande says she'll always cherish her Eternal Sunshine tour after performing her final show before stepping away from the public eye. Last month, the singer's representatives criticised what they called endless ongoing public scrutiny.
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6: Overcast this afternoon with some showers developing into the evening and highs of 18 degrees. I'm Sky McCord. 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

0: Primal Scream, Country Girl at Original 106. Let's do the question thing, a chance for you to get yourself to Cineworld for free. Today's question is this, quite similar to yesterday's one and the kind of theme here. 68% of millennials don't own one of these, but what is it? So that's quite a high percentage. 68% of millennials don't own one of these. What am I on about? Let me know if you think you know. Aberdeen 460106 is my number. 01224 460106 if you want to get me on WhatsApp. Text me on 81400. 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What is it?
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0: J-Lo, Waiting for Tonight. 68% of millennials don't own one of these. What is it? Laura thinks it's a microwave. Richard thinks it's an air fryer. And Millie thinks it could be a home phone or landline. These answers wrong. We'll give you that right answer soon and find yourself a winner and check out the roads next.
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0: 3:40, the closure of Riverside Drive by the Duthie Park is still causing problems towards Wellington Road. So if you're heading out of town, up the hill, there's about a 10-minute delay till you get past Abbotswell Road. In the other direction, it's not as bad as it has been, although fairly lively once again around South College Street if you're trying to get up towards Willowbank Road. Also fairly busy as well towards Holborn Junction. You still got that closure of the parkway just east of Gordon Bray. Some more traffic than normal for Jesmond Drive, although it does look like Great Northern Road has reopened eastbound from the Haddigan, so that'll take a lot of pressure off. If you're heading north out of town, looking good so far at the Ellen Bypass. No problems at the Haddigan roundabout. Looking good heading out of Dyson. The A96 still shifting fine, as is the A944 between Aberdeen and West Hill, and no problems at all on the Deeside routes so far. Also looking good at the Bridge of Dee, and if you're heading south, it's still moving well on the A90 and the A92. Any of that changes, give us a shout on 01224 460 106.

Shania Twain, classic Tiffany to play soon. And if you're thinking about booking a wee city break soon, then I've got a cautionary tale for you after the latest at 4.

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12: People are telling us they're worried and concerned about news. Health boards across Scotland are to be cut from 14 to 2. First Minister John Swinney made the announcement yesterday and that Grampian would fall into an East Branch alongside Fife, Lothian, Tayside and the Borders. We asked these people what they thought.
13: I make a lot worse. The NHS is like dire for beds.
14: I feel like I'd have to look into it more and see how they would split things and what the staffing would be like.
15: I think the differences between the health boards that we've got really shows that we're not going to find it to be an easy fix. We want it to be clearer.
12: Many Original 106 spoke to also admitted they didn't know about the changes and are concerned at the lack of information. The man has been found dead near Coast Road in Aberdeen. The emergency services descended on the area this morning with police, paramedics and the Coast Guard responding to a report of concern for a person in Cove. Inquiries are ongoing. Elsewhere, a police investigation has been launched after a 50-year-old woman was found dead in a home in Ellen. Officers were called to a property on Blent Drive on Monday following reports of concern for a person. According to neighbours, they've been in the area for several days carrying out door-to-door inquiries. The death is being treated as unexplained. And Ariana Grande has taken to the stage for one last time before stepping away from the spotlight. The singer ended her Eternal Sunshine tour with her 10th and final show in London last night.
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12: Outbreaks of rain continuing into the evening, heavy at times, feeling breezy and lows of 10 degrees. I'm Skye McCord. You're up to date on Original 106.

0: Katy Perry, Teenage Dream at Original 106. 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That's 100 quid more than that panny competition in the morning with Claire and Pete.
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8: 4:21, the closure of Riverside Drive by the Duthie Park still causing slow traffic on Wellington Road. Expect about a 5-minute delay moving down the hill, 5 to 10 minutes in the other direction, and still fairly lively as well around South College Street if you're moving citybound. The good news this afternoon is that the closure eastbound on Great Northern Road has finished, so that has reopened, so less traffic in general lurking around like Westbourne Drive and the surrounding area. King Street, that's moving well onto Elland Road this evening, no problems on the Elland bypass. We've still got the closure though on the parkway, so busy the normal, White Stripes Avenue and Jesmond Drive. Looking good though at the Haddigan, couple of minutes heading out of Dyce now, and still moving well on the E96 between Aberdeen and Inverurie. On the E944, you've got queues heading from the B9119 trying to join there at West Hill, but in general, not too bad this evening. Looking good on the Deeside routes and no major drama at the Bridge of Dee. It's also looking good if you're heading south on the E90 and the E92. Anything else, give us a call on Aberdeen 460 106.

0: Belinda Carlisle, we want the same thing. Right, outbreaks of rain will push northwards during this evening. Some of these heavy at times, drier and clearer conditions returning from the west around about dawn. Breezy around the coast and a low of round about 12 degrees. 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
1: We're hearing many people are worried and concerned about news health boards across Scotland are to be cut from 14 to 2. The First Minister made the announcement yesterday and that Grampian would fall into an East Branch alongside Fife, Lothian, Tayside and the Borders. A man's been found dead near Coast Road in Aberdeen after a major emergency response. Police, paramedics and the Coast Guard were all sent to the scene this morning. And Andy Burnham's refused to rule out future tax rises during his first Prime Minister's questions in the Commons.
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1: Aberdeen will be put to the test tonight as they take on Celtic at Parkhead, with the Dons looking to bounce back from defeat to Rangers. They're also hoping to end a winless run there that dates back to 2018. Speaking ahead of the match, new goalkeeper Marius Muller says he's enjoying the faster, more physical style of the Scottish game.
4: It's like a very, very fast style of playing football. You have like referees who don't whistle every single touch, every single tackling. It's so different, and this will be supporting like it's more fluently, you know, the game, and it's running on, and you have so much more situations.
1: He adds he actually finds Scottish football more enjoyable to watch than the German game. Kick-off in Glasgow is at 7:45. You're up to date on Original 106.

0: Rihanna, Umbrella at Original 106. So yesterday the BBC confirming they're axing another programme. Sadly, it's not Mrs Brown's Boys. It's this. Everyone knows this. Well, they know the theme tune. Ski Sunday is no more. I thought it was no more a long time ago, but apparently they've confirmed it's not coming back, so no longer will we be able to enjoy this music. Although, if you want to see people sliding down hills, don't worry, winter's not far away and the council will help us out with that.
1: Afternoons with Craig, powered by C&M McDonald Contour.
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3: 4:40 for the closure of Riverside Drive, still putting a lot of traffic onto Wellington Road. More so if you're heading out of town, it's about a 10-minute delay till you get past the junction with Girdleness Road, then things pick back up again. Elsewhere across the city centre, a little bit slow traffic towards Holborn Junction. Looking good though around King Street, St Macher Drive and Hilton Street, thanks to the reopening of Great Northern Road eastbound from the Haddigan roundabout. We've still got that parkway closure though, so heavier than normal traffic on Jesmond Drive and White Stripes Avenue, and slow again on Elland Road towards the Merker roundabout, about a 5-minute hold up there. Once you're done with that though, it's still a good run if you're heading north this evening. Looking good at the Haddigan roundabout. You've got queues now at the P&J Live lights if you're heading for Inverurie Road. Looking good in general though, heading out of Dyson, the A96 still shifting fine. Queues in both directions now on the A944 heading towards the Aberdeen bypass, so it's a 5 to 10 minute hold up there. Looking good on the Dayside routes, and over at the Bridge of Dee, a couple of minutes hold up from Great Southern Road. Plus it's looking fine heading south on the A90 and the A92. Ending to add, give us a call on Aberdeen 460 106.

0: That's the tune you're listening out for tonight at Jane McDonald's gig at the P&J Live, just in case, you know, Claire appears to help her out. Speaking of Claire and Pete, they were talking about times that you were on stage and Tracy gave us a buzz.
1: OK, so I can't remember that much about it because it was so long ago. It was back in primary school.
2: Right.
1: Aww. And Johnny Ball, do you know Zoe Ball's dad,
2: yeah.
1: Johnny Ball?
2: Yeah.
1: Came to Westerton. I think it's now called West Park, isn't it, that school? It's not Westerton anymore.
3: Oh, yeah, yeah.
1: And as one of the sort of schools around about the area, we all went to this, like, assembly with Johnny Ball. And I was the one that got to go up on stage and solve a math problem with him.
3: Oh my, no stress there then, Tracy.
2: He was on TV all the time in the 80s, wasn't he? And it was always like educational or cool sciencey things, wasn't it? He was a bit of an icon back in the day. That's cool.
1: I know, yeah. So it was quite good. But I mean, I was always the one that people copied because I was always getting things right with schoolwork and stuff. So I know, but that was before my brain turned to mush.
2: Happens to us all.
3: Did you get the maths equation correct then, Tracy?
1: Yes, I did. I think I did. But I mean, like I say, it was primary school, so it probably wasn't like Pythagoras or algebra or anything.
2: Hey, take it. Take it anyway. It's a big deal.
3: I'm not going to lie. She said those words there and my brain went, what? Oh, wow. What a claim to fame. That's amazing. Thank you so much, Tracy.
2: See ya.
1: Okay, no problem. Have a good day.

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8: People are telling us they're worried and concerned about news that health boards across Scotland are to be cut from 14 to 2. First Minister John Swinney made the announcement yesterday and that Grampian would fall into an East Branch alongside Fife, Lothian, Tayside and the Borders. We asked these people what they thought.
9: I make a lot worse, then it just is like dire for beds.
10: I feel like I'd have to look into it more and see how they would split things and what the staffing would be like.
11: I think the differences between the health boards that we've got really shows that we're not going to find it to be an easy fix. We want it to be clearer.
8: Many who spoke to Original 106 also admitted they didn't know about the changes and are concerned at the lack of information. A man has been found dead near Coast Roads in Aberdeen. The emergency services descended on the area this morning with police, paramedics and the Coast Guard responding to a report of concern for a person in Cove. Inquiries are ongoing. Elsewhere, a police investigation has been launched after a 50-year-old woman was found dead in a home in Ellen. Officers were called to a property on Bledge Drive on Monday after reports of concern for a person. The death is being treated as unexplained. The Tory leader says markets are charging the UK more to borrow because they see a Prime Minister who can't control spending. The issue of how tightly Andy Burnham is going to hold the purse strings was central during his first PMQs in the Commons. He defended the government's record and blamed past Conservative leaders for market turbulence. But he also gave his optimistic outlook for the way forward.
12: Positivity, Mr. Speaker, a sense of possibility, growth in every postcode. Let this country believe in itself again. Let people have some hope. And that is what this government will do.
8: And a typhoon jet declared an emergency after striking a bird while flying over the North Sea. The Eurofighter Typhoon was launched from RAF Lossiemouth this afternoon. It's since landed safely.
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8: BP's 3-month search for a new chairman is over. Former Balfour Beatty boss Ian Tyler, interim chairman since May, will be taking over permanently. He replaces Albert de Manifold, who was removed over concerns about his conduct and governance. Mr. Manifold denies these allegations against him and has accused BP of lying.
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8: Outbreaks of rain continuing into the evening, heavy at times, feeling breezy and lows of 10 degrees. I'm Skye McCord. You're up to date on Original 106.

0: Boy Meets Girl, Waiting for a Star to Fall, Beyonce, Halo and Ray with the Music Mash there. Now, I'll just explain what I was on about with Ray. So we've got our clip here. Got a clue here, right? That Morse code is SOS. The SOS part of this is quite important, but it's not ABBA SOS. There we go, I've done it again. I'm supposed to say 2 out of 3.
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0: 5:23, still plenty of delays on Wellington Road if you're heading out of town thanks to the closure of Riverside Drive. So it's about a 15-minute hold up there. Queue back to almost the junction with Market Street. 5 or so minutes in the other direction, so that's not too bad. Fairly busy once again around Berrydin Road, Hutchins Street and Westbourne Road. King Street showing about a 10-minute hold up till you get over the bridge, and then another 10-minute hold up round Ellen Road towards the Marker roundabout. Remember that Great Northern Road has reopened in both directions around the Haddigan, but we've still got the closure on the Parkway, so fairly busy around Scotson Road at the junction with Jesmond Drive. Looking good though at the Haddigan roundabout, pretty much clear now out of Dice, and a couple of minutes hold up on the Inverurie bypass. Also clearing up on the A944 between West Hill and King's Wells, but you still do have delays through Cults heading out of town on North Deeside Road, about 5 minutes there. Over at the Bridge of Dee, no more than a couple of minutes hold up, and looking good heading south on the A90 and the A92. Anything to add to that, then give us a shout on 01224 460 106.

0: Good luck, babe. So outbreaks of rain pushing northwards during this evening, heavy at times. Drier and clear conditions will follow on from the west around dawn. Breezy around the coast and expect a low of round about 10 or 11 degrees. 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
1: We're hearing many people are worried and concerned about news health boards across Scotland are to be cut from 14 to 2. The First Minister made the announcement yesterday and that Grampian would fall into an East Branch alongside Fife, Lothian, Tayside and the Borders. A man's been found dead near Coast Road in Aberdeen after a major emergency response. Police, paramedics and the Coast Guard were all sent to the scene this morning. And Andy Burnham's refused to rule out future tax rises during his First Prime Minister's questions in the Commons.
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1: Aberdeen will be put to the test tonight as they take on Celtic at Parkhead, with the Dons looking to bounce back from defeat to Rangers. They're also hoping to end a winless run there that dates back to 2018. Speaking ahead of the match, new goalkeeper Marius Müller says he's enjoying the faster, more physical style of the Scottish game.
4: It's like a very, very fast style of playing football. You have like referees who don't whistle every single touch, every single tackling. It's so different, and this will be supporting like it's more fluently, you know, the game, and it's running on, and you have so much more situations.
1: He adds he actually finds Scottish football more enjoyable to watch than the German game. Kick-off in Glasgow is at 7:45. You're up to date on Original 106.

0: Power of Love, Huey Lewis and the News. It takes all my power to not do that in a Borat voice. It really does.
1: This is my favourite sound of Huey Lewis.
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0: 5:45, still lively around Wellington Road thanks to the closure of Riverside Drive. So the queue for the southbound traffic is back onto North Esplanade West. and it's about a 10 minute hold up if you're moving citybound. Also fairly slow on South College Street and around Holborn Junction. Busy as well again towards the Argyle Place Westbourne Drive lights, but King Street's now easing off if you're heading out of town. The good news is that Great Northern Road fully reopened around the Haddigan roundabout, but the parkway still closed. So busy on Scotstoun Road trying to head towards the lights at Jesmond Drive. That's about a 15 minute hold up there. That's no good. And if you're heading out of town as well on Ellen Road towards the Marker roundabout, there's still a 5 minute hold up there. Looking good though, heading out of Dyce. A little bit of slow traffic on the Inverurie bypass and about a 5 minute hold up around the Aberdeen bypass on the A944. Pretty much clear now through Deeside and over at the Bridge of Dee. A couple of minutes hold up from Great Southern Road. Plus, if you're heading south, it's still looking fine on the A90 and the A92. Anything to add, give us a call on 01224 460 106.

0: Right, that's your lot from me. I'll speak to you tomorrow from 2 o'clock. Enjoy your Wednesday evening. Lachlan's on the way after the latest at 6.
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11: Plans to reform the NHS in Scotland have come as a shock to many people who are telling us they're concerned at the lack of information available. Yesterday, First Minister John Swinney revealed he wants to cut the number of boards from 14 to 2 and put Grampian in an eastern branch with Fife, Lothian, Tayside and the Borders. We asked these people for their thoughts.
12: All these changes, and they seem like big grand changes, and it's like, no, the difference is between feet on the ground and actual changes that you can see and you can understand and represent. I think that's much more important.
13: I feel like every trust has so many different policies. Like, I feel like I noticed it being pregnant. I don't know, maybe it's better for things like that, that there's more of a blanket.
14: If it made things better, definitely. Hope it doesn't cost people their jobs.
11: The body of a man has been found near the Coast Road in Aberdeen after a major emergency response. Police, ambulance and 2 Coast Guard vehicles were seen at the scene in Cove this morning. Inquiries are ongoing. Police are investigating after a 50-year-old woman was found dead in an Ellen home. Officers were called to the property on Blench Drive on Monday after reports of concern for a person. The woman was pronounced dead at the scene and the death is being treated as unexplained. According to neighbours, officers have been in the area for several days carrying out door-to-door inquiries. The Prime Minister has insisted rising borrowing costs and turbulent markets are down to the Tories' record. During his first PMQs, he's insisted the economy is turning the corner. And in sports, Aberdeen face a tough test tonight as they travel to take on Celtic in the Scottish Premiership. The Dons are looking to bounce back after defeat to Rangers on Sunday, while Celtic have won their opening three league games. Dons manager Stephen Robinson says they're taking lessons from the weekend.
15: It's every aspect of the game you work on. There's not just one individual aspect, and it's certainly not just front players. It's defending as a team. It was too easy to play through. I said on Sunday, that you concentrate on what you can control.
11: Kickoff's at 7:45.
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11: Uber is cutting around 3,300 jobs. That's about 10% of its workforce. The company is planning to invest more than $10 billion in robo-taxis over the next few years. It also says it wants fewer layers of management so it can make quicker decisions.
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11: Outbreaks of rain continuing into the evening. Heavy at times, feeling breezy and lows of 10 degrees. I'm Sky McCord. 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

0: It's the Pussycat Dolls Original 106 for Wednesday evening. Listen, if you're sticking on the latest episode of Ted Lasso after you've had your supper tonight. No spoilers from me, but I will play you this.
1: Where are you? Where are you? Lesbian Avenue!
0: Delia Smith has not guest starred in the new episode, but that will all make sense to you when you watch it later on tonight. Mike and the Mechanics coming up after your latest travel next.
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0: 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The works will mean new pavements with Scottish whinstone, a locally sourced new granite surface, new cycle lanes, street furniture and lighting, and creating a new plaza pavement entrance to the new market building. 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
3: 6.23, starting with the good news this evening that Great Northern Road is fully open again, so a nice and easy drive off the Haddigan for you. Riverside Drive, though, still closed between Duthie Park and South College Street. Surrounding traffic this evening is moving a bit better than it has been, but still expect slow movements on College Street, particularly northbound past the roadworks and traffic cones there. And south moving traffic on Wellington Road is still quite bad. If you're exiting from Girdleness Road, it's anywhere between a 5 and 10 minute wait at the moment. Parkway still closed east of Whitestripes Avenue and Gordon Bray, so traffic's diverting up Whitestripes Avenue again with a bit of congestion onto the Asda Junction. You've got queues on Anderson Drive both ways at the Great Western Road crossing. Traffic is spilling back to the Manorfield site there. Slow as well both ways on Queen's Road between the Kingsgate roundabout and Anderson Drive. It's a bit tetchy up to the Bridge of Dee roundabout as you reach the end of Stonehaven Road. It's busy again both ways through Cults on North East Side Road. Holborn Street fairly sluggish between Great Southern Road and Union Street, and still got temporary lights at Bury Den Road and Hutchins Street at the junction there. Worst traffic is southbound on Bury Den Road and citybound on Westbourne Road.

0: George Ezra on Original 106. If you love going on holiday, you'll love the song I've got for you in the next couple of moments. Meantime, not quite holiday weather here. Rainy spells moving north through the evening, heavier in the next couple of hours, and a low across the northeast of 11 before a bright and drier start tomorrow. It's 6:30. Sky's got the latest.
1: We're hearing many people are worried and concerned about news health boards across Scotland are to be cut from 14 to 2. The First Minister made the announcement yesterday and that Grampian would fall into an East Branch alongside Fife, Lothian, Tayside and the Borders. A man's been found dead near Coast Road in Aberdeen after a major emergency response. Police, paramedics and the Coast Guard were all sent to the scene this morning. And Andy Burnham's refused to rule out future tax rises during his First Prime Minister's questions in the Commons.

0: There is The Cure, Friday I'm in Love, and Jess Glynn at Original 106 Lachlan here. It's just about 20 minutes to 7. You might be in the car right now, heading to P&J Live for Jay McDonald. If you are, have a good time, enjoy the gig. What's that? You never knew that Jay McDonald was playing P&J Live. I'm sorry, if only we'd mentioned it a bit more. Sorry, our bad. Right, a banging 90s dance tune on the way for you next, right here at Original.
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0: If you've seen any of the clips from her final episode of a chat show, Kelly Clarkson, turns out she does a cracking version of K-pop Demon Hunters. Like, she nailed it. That's Heartbeat Song. It's original 106. It's nearly 7. Sky's got your latest news next.
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6: Plans to reform the NHS in Scotland have come as a shock to many people who are telling us they're concerned at the lack of information available. Yesterday, First Minister John Swinney revealed he wants to cut the number of boards from 14 to 2 and put Grampian in an eastern branch with Fife, Lothian, Tayside and the Borders. We asked these people for their thoughts.
7: All these changes, and they seem like big grand changes, and it's like, no, the difference is between feet on the ground and actual changes that you can see and you can understand and represent. I think that's much more important.
8: I feel like every trust has so many different policies. Like, I feel like I noticed it being pregnant. I don't know, maybe it's better for things like that, that there's more of a blanket.
9: If it made things better, definitely. Hope it doesn't cost people their jobs.
6: The body of a man has been found near the Coast Roads in Aberdeen after a major emergency response. Police, ambulance and two Coast Guard vehicles were seen at the scene in Cove this morning. Inquiries are ongoing. Police are investigating after a 50-year-old woman was found dead in an Ellen home. Officers were called to the property on Blench Drive on Monday after reports of concern for a person. The woman was pronounced dead at the scene and the death is being treated as unexplained. According to neighbours, officers have been in the area for several days carrying out door-to-door inquiries. The Prime Minister has insisted rising borrowing costs and turbulent markets are down to the Tories' record. During his first PMQs, he's insisted the economy is turning the corner. And in sports, Aberdeen face a tough test tonight as they travel to take on Celtic in the Scottish Premiership. The Dons are looking to bounce back after defeat to Rangers on Sunday, while Celtic have won their opening three league games. Dons manager Stephen Robinson says they're taking lessons from the weekend.
10: It's every aspect of the game you work on. There's not just one individual aspect, and it's certainly not just front players. It's defending as a team. It was too easy to play through. I said on Sunday, that you concentrate on what you can control.
6: Kickoffs at 7:45.
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6: Outbreaks of rain continuing into the evening, heavy at times, feeling breezy and lows of 10 degrees. I'm Skye McCord. 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

0: It's Jamiroquai and Cosmic Girl for the original 106 evening. Lachlan here, going to stick on Teddy Swims for you in just a few minutes. And we say good luck to the Dons for the Celtic game tonight. Not long now to go until the 7.45 kick-off, just under half an hour until that. Hopefully, we'll be seeing the Dons' first win at Celtic Park since May 2018. If you're planning on watching the game, it's not on Coonsil Telly until late tonight when they'll be showing it on Sports Scene on BBC One. But if you want to watch it live, you can stream it for £9.99 on pay-per-view at the Celtic Player app. So it does involve giving Celtic a tenner, which is the bad news. Probably best not to bother in that case.
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0: Amy Winehouse, Original 106, where tomorrow, just after 5 o'clock, you can play the Music Mash for £620. That is where our prize pot is up to now. You're going to hear a clip with three songs mashed together. It's just short little snippets of each song. Very little to go on, so you need to decipher all three of those songs and artists to win the money. £20 for every day we don't get a winner means £620 tomorrow. You can enter at original106.co.uk. That is where you'll also find the clip, which is great because I don't need to sit and play it over and over now. You can do that yourself at the website. Go and have a listen. Pop on some headphones as well. You'll hear it even better that way. And get your thinking cap on for £620. Replay the hour.
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3: Okay, get these locked in then. And let's see how you've done. £600 on the line here. It goes on and on and on, this. It's a 2 out of 3, Ray. It's a 2 out of 3. I understand okay. You're working there. I do understand the working. You're on the right track here, you know.
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1: Hello, you. It's 8 o'clock. It's Lachlan here to spin the Wheel of Fortunes themed around shapes. We've got Post Malone and Circles on there. Rihanna Diamonds is on that wheel as well. So is Black Box Riding Time and the Shapeshifters with Lola's theme. 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Thank you, Lorraine. Thank you, Emma, Richard and Jane, for all your choices on the wheel tonight. 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It's the Shapeshifters.
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0: 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It's 20 minutes past 8. 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

0: Shaka Khan, A Feel For You, and the new Cammy Barnes tune, Something More, on Original 106. We're at 10 past 8 tomorrow. We've got the next round of Keep the Heat. £500 could be yours tomorrow morning. This is what's going to happen. Claire and Pete will give you, at random, a letter of the alphabet. You've got to keep that letter in your mind. They're going to put 20 seconds on the clock and ask you 6 questions. All your answers need to start with that letter. 6 questions, 20 seconds, 1 letter. And £500 as well. Remember that. That'll keep you going through all this, right? If you come on, everybody goes, oh, I'm nervous, I don't know if I could do that. Just think about that money, right? That prize waiting for you. The carrot on the stick of £500. If you want to play, you can enter at original106.co.uk. And we're on at 10 past 8 tomorrow morning with the next round. Get involved. Justin was letting down the Newport Sligo cred this morning when he played. Have a listen to this.
1: Keep calm.
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0: Dermot Kennedy. He's supposed to be Irish. Better Days at Original 106. I'll get Shawn Mendes on the way after nine.
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0: Dua Lipa on Original 106 Lachlan here for Wednesday evening. Just a message from William who says, "Oh mate, you cut off that grandstand theme tune too early." Oh, fine. All right then, I'll play more of it. I mean, it's not been on for what? 15, 20 years? We still all know this song. Bam, bam, bam, bam. Bam, bam, bam, bam. Oh, honestly, we need a dance remix of this for me to play my Friday night show next.
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0: Taylor Swift and her Toy Story tune, I Knew It, I Knew You. This is Original 106, the home of Claire and Pete at breakfast. They'll be back from 6 o'clock tomorrow morning. And asking earlier about times that you've been up on stage, I am still riding on the coattails of the ABBA tribute band who had the Newport Sligo Primary School Choir up on the AECC stage for two songs in 2008. I've been searching online for photos. It's been wiped from existence. But when was Tracy on?
1: Okay, so I can't remember that much about it because it was so long ago. It was back in primary school.
0: Right.
1: And Johnny Ball, do you know Zoe Ball's dad,
0: yeah.
1: Johnny Ball?
0: Yeah.
1: Came to Westerton. I think it's now called West Park, isn't it? That school. It's not Westerton anymore.
2: Oh, yeah, yeah.
1: And as one of the sort of schools around about the area, we all went to this like assembly with Johnny Ball. And I was the one that got to go up on stage and solve a maths problem with him.
2: Oh my, no stress there then, Tracy.
3: He was on TV all the time in the 80s, wasn't he? And it was always like educational or cool sciencey things, wasn't it? He was a bit of an icon back in the day. That's cool.
1: I know, yeah. So it was quite good. But I mean, I was always the one that people copied because I was always getting things right with schoolwork and stuff. So I know, but that was before my brain turned to mush.
3: Happens to us all.
2: Did you get the maths equation correct then, Tracy?
1: Yes, I did. I think I did. But I mean, like I said, it was primary school, so it probably wasn't like Pythagoras or algebra or anything.
3: Hey, take it. Take it anyway. It's a big deal.
2: I'm not going to lie. She said those words there and my brain went, what?

0: Cheryl Crow, not Cole. Cole's been rumoured to join The Voice. Crow, I don't know what she's up to these days. All I want to do on Original 106, 20 minutes to 10, we'll stick on Sabrina Carpenter soon.
1: Evenings
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That's Rod for the original 106 evening. It's Lachlan here on a bit of a wet night. Tomorrow, we're supposed to get a drier and brighter start to the day and just a bit nicer overall. Might look a little bit like the tail end of summer tomorrow with highs of 19 degrees. Right, here's Chesney Hawks.

0: That's Ed Sheeran. It's the original 106 Lachlan here. Right, just about through Wednesday. So if you're experiencing the midweek slump, don't worry. In a couple of hours' time, it's just going to be a regular Thursday slump, which is somehow supposed to make it better. I'll catch up with you again tomorrow. That was cheery, wasn't it? I'll catch you tomorrow. Tunes from Toni Braxton, Duran Duran and Lady Gaga on the way after the news next.
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0: The balance. 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
4: The top stories this hour. The King, Queen and Prime Minister have been admiring the Bayeux Tapestry, which is going on display in the UK for the first time in nearly 1,000 years. The embroidery depicting the Norman conquest of 1066 will go on show at the British Museum. His Majesty thanked the French people and President Emmanuel Macron for loaning the artefact. Andy Burnham, meanwhile, says its story seems familiar.
5: A tapestry that shows a new leader emerging from a northern territory, travelling to the south of England in search of the crown. Something clearly that couldn't happen today.
4: A British woman's been stabbed to death at a hotel in Portugal. Police in the resort of Albufeira say a man's been arrested on suspicion of murder while a child's been taken to hospital. Four people have appeared in court charged with the murder of a newborn girl in Sheffield. The infant, known only as Baby S, was found with 33 stab wounds on Sunday. Greater Manchester Police say six officers have been dismissed following allegations of racial discrimination. A colleague claimed they'd mocked her accent and commented on her skin colour in 2023. Donald Trump says he's happy the Duke and Duchess of Sussex have left America for the UK, declaring that he's not a fan. Prince Harry and Meghan moved back to Britain last week, along with their children, Archie and Lilibet. The US president's been asked about their decision by reporters in Washington.
6: I thought they treated the royal family with great disrespect. I didn't like it. I didn't like the way she acted. I thought she was terribly disrespectful to the Queen, to King Charles. Maybe I'm different. I wouldn't have taken him back.
4: And Celtic easily made it 4 wins from 4 in the Scottish Premiership as they beat Aberdeen 3-0 at Parkhead. Second place St Mirren are 2 points behind the champions after a 1-0 win at bottom club Kilmarnock. From Sky News, I'm Kat Suave.

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